0: on 7th and 8th floor.
1: You saw someone on the 8th floor.
2: Okay. Minnesota Governor Tim Walz says state officials are assisting local law enforcement. The shooter's status is not clear. The U.S. and Iran have exchanged their largest barrage of attacks since July, ending a month-long lull in fighting. U.S. forces struck Iranian air defenses, radar, and maritime targets, while Iran launched missiles and drones at American positions, as well as allies across the Middle East. A Republican senator is calling on President Trump to fire Secretary of War Pete Hegseth over what he calls inept management.
3: North Carolina lawmaker Tom Tillis stepped up his criticism of Hegseth after Army Secretary Dan Driscoll announced his resignation. That after reports of friction between Driscoll and Hegseth. He accused Hegseth of creating a leadership void at the top of our military ranks by pushing several generals from their jobs. I'm Chris Caraggio.
2: The Trump administration is backing OpenAI in a lawsuit brought about by the New York Times. Times over fair use of the news outlet's content.
4: The Times sued OpenAI in 2023 over the artificial intelligence platform's use of its journalism to train its systems and chatbots. In a new filing, the White House signaled support for OpenAI, saying that having a robust AI ecosystem is essential for national security and other government priorities. The Trump administration argued that OpenAI should be able to use copyrighted content to advance its technology. I'm at Mattinson.
2: Wall Street closed with stocks higher.
5: At the closing bell, the Dow Jones Industrial Average added 295 points, the S&P 500 gained 35 points, and the NASDAQ rose 118 points. I'm Sarah Lee Kessler.
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2: The jury in the Lindsey Clancy murder trial remains deadlocked after 5 days of deliberations. A Massachusetts judge issued a last resort instruction urging jurors to reconsider their views. Clancy admits to strangling her three children back in 2023, but claims postpartum psychosis made her not criminally responsible. Police are investigating a suspicious death in a Queens parking lot.
7: Cops found a 59-year-old man dead behind his car in Ozone Park around 4:30 a.m. on Wednesday.
8: I heard the girl screaming. I didn't know what she was saying because it was 5 o'clock in the morning. I closed the door because I asked the cops what happened, and they didn't give no information. So I figured maybe there was a fight.
7: That was one resident who said she heard people arguing outside the building around the time of the incident. The man was found with a single puncture wound to his torso and head trauma. No arrests have been made. In New York, I'm Lizzie Radabali.
2: California schools are set to lose nearly $200 million that was supposed to help pay for air conditioning and plumbing upgrades.
9: The state stopped accepting applications for the funds in 2024, blaming budget problems and debates over whether utility customers should help pay for school repairs. More than 4,500 schools were checked for needed repairs, but only 172 got money to make major fixes or improvements. Lawmakers tried to restart the program, but dropped the idea after Governor Newsom didn't support it. Now, utility companies will take back $191 million that wasn't used. I'm Dina Kodiak.
2: And I'm Anthony Lucero, USA Radio News.
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11: From the Range Weather Center for this afternoon, skies are sunny. High temperatures reach 83. Southwesterly winds gust to 25 miles per hour. Blustery conditions linger tonight with a mostly cloudy sky, lows to 52. Warm, breezy, sunny for your Thursday. Afternoon highs tomorrow reach 83 degrees. I'm TJ Matthews on Wyoming's Genuine Country. 103.3.
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1: USA Radio News, I'm Anthony Lucero. A shooting in downtown Minneapolis has left multiple people wounded. That includes a couple of police officers. Police are urging the public to avoid the area as officers respond. This witness spoke with WCCO.
2: Well, to say, did you see anything just develop now? There seemed to be a lot of excitement.
3: Someone up on 7th and 8th floor.
2: You saw someone on the 8th floor.
1: Okay. Minnesota Governor Tim Walz says state officials are assisting local law enforcement. The shooter's status is not clear. The U.S. and Iran have exchanged their largest barrage of attacks since July, ending a month-long lull in fighting. U.S. forces struck Iranian air defenses, radar, and maritime targets, while Iran launched missiles and drones at American positions, as well as allies across the Middle East.
4: At the closing bell, the Dow Jones Industrial Average added 295 points, the S&P 500 gained 35 points, and the NASDAQ rose 118 points. I'm Sarah Lee Kessler.
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3: I heard lots of more shots. Once I was finally outside of the building, I probably heard 25 to 30 shots because there was multiple officers who have went in and entered at that point.
2: A large police response is underway in downtown Minneapolis following a shooting that wounded multiple people. That includes two police officers. Authorities have urged residents and visitors to avoid that area near the Minneapolis Convention Center and Loring Park. Officers have secured the scene. Minnesota Governor Tim Walz says state officials are assisting local authorities. President Trump says U.S. forces hit Iran very hard Tuesday night, targeting new military equipment near the Strait of Hormuz.
4: It was a very heavy attack last night, and we're prepared to do another one anytime we want.
2: Trump says the strikes were retaliation for Iranian missile attacks on a U.S. base in Jordan. He again urged the Iranian people to rise up against the Islamic regime. President Trump says Canada has been taking advantage of the United States for years, and he supports continuing tariffs on Canadian goods.
4: It's a very unfair deal. They charge tremendous tariffs to our farmers. They take advantage of our farmers. They take advantage of our tourists. They take advantage of airlines.
2: Speaking today, Trump called Canada the toughest country to negotiate with, even compared to China. Trade talks between Washington and Ottawa remain stalled. Americans' perception of corruption in the United States government is at a record high.
5: According to a new poll from Gallup, it found nearly 9 in 10 respondents say they believe corruption is widespread throughout the U.S. government. That's up 10 percentage points from 2025 and the highest number since Gallup began asking the question back in 2006. I'm Chris Caraggio.
2: Wall Street closed higher.
6: At the closing bell, the Dow Jones Industrial Average added 295 points, the S&P 500 gained 35 points, and the NASDAQ rose 118 points. I'm Sarah Lee Kessler.
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2: Millions across the Northeast are bracing for another round of severe weather. More than 65,000 customers remain without power across Pennsylvania, Delaware, and New Jersey after yesterday's storms. Flash flooding is expected tonight across central New York and Pennsylvania. More severe storms are expected this week. A Florida sheriff is speaking out against efforts to stop the use of flock and other license plate readers after the state transportation department ordered them removed from all highways.
9: Pinellas Sheriff Bob Gualtieri says license plate cameras have helped reduce crime and removing them would set back law enforcement.
10: We live in a technological age, which means we cannot fight crime in the Stone Age.
9: Gualtieri compares opposition to flock cameras with efforts to defund police.
10: As we cannot defund the police, we can also not detool the police either.
9: Gualtieri says critics don't understand how the cameras work. He supports regulation and written procedures to prevent abuse. Gordon Bird, Largo.
2: In California, San Joaquin County and the city of Stockton are handling the growth of AI data centers in a very different way.
11: San Joaquin County supervisors have voted to study how large data centers might affect the area and may put a temporary pause on new centers while they review. There are currently no data centers in the unincorporated areas of the county. Meanwhile, Stockton officials see data centers as a way to bring in new money. At recent meetings for both the county and the city, residents voiced worries about how much power, water, and land that data centers could use. The county could vote on a 45-day pause as soon as October 1st. I'm Dina Kodiak.
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15: From the Range Weather Center, we head into Thursday with sunshine on the horizon today. 81 degrees this afternoon. It'll be rain-free for the next couple of days. Clear skies tonight with a low of 53. Tomorrow, sunshine will be in the mid-80s, 85 for a high. A little windy, too. Winds 25 to 30 miles an hour tomorrow afternoon. I'm forecaster Chuck Brady. That's your weather on Wyoming's Genuine Country. 103.3.
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2: USA Radio News, I'm Anthony Lucero. A large police response is underway in downtown Minneapolis following a shooting that wounded multiple people. That includes two police officers. Authorities have urged residents and visitors to avoid that area near the Minneapolis Convention Center and Loring Park. Officers have secured the scene. Minnesota Governor Tim Walz says state officials are assisting local authorities. President Trump says U.S. forces hit Iran very hard Tuesday night, targeting new military equipment near the Strait of Hormuz.
3: It was a very heavy attack last night, and we're prepared to do another one anytime we want.
2: Trump says the strikes were retaliation for Iranian missile attacks on a U.S. base in Jordan. He again urged the Iranian people to rise up against the Islamic regime.
4: At the closing bell, the Dow Jones Industrial Average added 295 points, the S&P 500 gained 35 points, and the NASDAQ rose 118 points. I'm Sarah Lee Kessler.
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1: Hey, you don't mind if we go down the hall and grab something out of the vending machine real quick, do you? 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
3: The elevator door open, cops are screaming, yelling, get out, get out, get out. I walked by busted glass doors. I walked by three different bodies that were shot with all kinds of blood on them.
2: A downtown Minneapolis shooting has killed at least two and injured at least six others. That includes three police officers. Minneapolis Police Sergeant Garrett Pardon.
4: This afternoon, a tragic scene unfolded that has impacted numerous lives.
2: The shooting happened at an apartment building near the Minneapolis Convention Center. Police urged people to avoid the area while officers investigate and secure the scene. Iran launched missiles and drones at U.S. positions and allies across the Middle East following new American strikes. Attacks targeted locations in Jordan, Bahrain, Kuwait, and Iraq, although U.S. officials initially reported no American casualties. Several attacks were intercepted by regional allies. President Trump warned Iran could be totally wiped out as a country if they continue to respond.
5: That's what he told Fox News in a phone interview Tuesday. Earlier in the afternoon, U.S. Central Command announced American forces started a new round of airstrikes on Iranian targets. CENTCOM said the Islamic Revolutionary Guard Corps had been attempting to attack commercial shipping in the Strait of Hormuz and American service members in the region. John Summers, USA Radio News.
2: The new Homeland Security Chief says all immigration agents

0: Agents will have body cameras by the end of September.
1: It's good for the agent. Somebody wants to accuse them of something.
0: Texas Congressman Henry Cueler says the cameras will improve transparency following the fatal Houston shooting of Lorenzo Salgado Arujo involving ICE agents without body cams. Wall Street closed higher.
2: At the closing bell, the Dow Jones Industrial Average added 295 points, the S&P 500 gained 35 points, and the NASDAQ rose 118 points. I'm Sarah Lee Kessler.
0: From America's News Network, USA Radio News.
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0: President Trump is again threatening federal action to address Chicago's violence.
4: When you have a president who is literally defunding the operations that can actually assist us in creating safer communities, it's difficult to take anything that he says seriously. And in fact, you know, I find him to be a sorry individual.
0: Mayor Brandon Johnson says he does not expect the president to provide any more funding for violence reduction. Hurricane Lowell has strengthened into a Category 5 in the Pacific, while Tropical Storm Marie is expected to become a hurricane tomorrow.
5: We're going
0: to
5: be fully staffed with the expectation of working extended hours and bringing in and making additional assignments in key areas.
0: City of Newport Beach Lifeguard Department Battalion Chief Adam Yacenda spoke to KTTV.
5: We're expecting to see southern swells start to build and continue to build through the week.
0: Marie poses no direct threat to Southern California, but will bring dangerous surf and rip currents to the beaches this weekend. There is an official Dolly Parton Day coming this month. Mark your calendar now.
6: Drag out your sequins, comb out your wig, and get ready to celebrate all things Dolly on September 25th. That day, written out, is 925. And it's gaining traction on social media as a day to embrace, recognize, and emulate Dolly. It's an unofficial holiday now, but there's a proposed state bill to recognize the day in Tennessee. So go big, bold, and flashy for Dolly. I'm Bree Tennis.
0: And I'm Anthony Lucero, USA Radio News.
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10: From the Range Weather Center, we head into Thursday with sunshine on the horizon today. 81 degrees this afternoon. It'll be rain-free for the next couple of days. Clear skies tonight with a low of 53. Tomorrow, sunshine will be in the mid-80s, 85 for a high. A little windy, too. Winds 25 to 30 miles an hour tomorrow afternoon. I'm forecaster Chuck Brady. That's your weather on Wyoming's Genuine Country. 103.3
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1: USA Radio News, I'm Anthony Lucero. A downtown Minneapolis shooting has killed at least two and injured at least six others. That includes three police officers. Minneapolis Police Sergeant Garrett Pardon.
2: This afternoon, a tragic scene unfolded that has impacted numerous lives.
1: The shooting happened at an apartment building near the Minneapolis Convention Center. Police urge people to avoid the area while officers investigate and secure the scene. Iran launched missiles and drones at U.S. positions and allies across the Middle East following new American strikes. Attacks targeted locations in Jordan, Bahrain, Kuwait, and Iraq, although U.S. officials initially reported no American casualties. Several attacks were intercepted by regional allies. Wall Street closed higher.
3: At the closing bell, the Dow Jones Industrial Average added 295 points, the S&P 500 gained 35 points, and the NASDAQ rose 118 points. I'm Sarah Lee Kessler.
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1: 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Delta Dawn
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2: Say Radio News. I'm Anthony Lucero. At least two people are dead and six others injured following a shooting at a downtown Minneapolis apartment building. Three officers are among those hurt. Minneapolis Police Sergeant Garrett Pardon.
3: The suspected shooter is deceased, and at this time, it is unknown how he died.
2: Police are urging residents to stay clear from the Loring Park area as officers secure the scene and continue to investigate. The Strait of Hormuz remains a major flashpoint in the U.S.-Iran war. About a fifth of the world's traded oil passes through the waterway before the conflict began, but the traffic has fallen to a trickle. Iran has blacklisted dozens of ships while the U.S. says it continues guiding vessels through that strait. Treasury Secretary Scott Bessent believes the Strait of Hormuz will become worthless to the oil industry within the next 2 years.
4: He said on Fox Business, with the backdrop of the G20 Finance Minister Summit in North Carolina, the key waterway is not a choke point for the U.S. In 2024, the nation imported about 500,000 barrels of crude oil per day from Persian Gulf countries through the strait. Bessent noted the strait is a choke point for other nations, with about a third of the world's crude oil passing through it in 2025. Per the International Energy Agency. John Summers, USA Radio News.
2: The U.S. House has censured North Carolina Republican Chuck Edwards over what an ethics committee report called persistent, unprofessional, and inappropriate conduct towards female staffers.
5: On this vote, the yeas are 413, the nays are 2. The resolution is adopted without objection. The motion to reconsider is laid on the table.
2: Edwards and South Carolina Republican Ralph Norman were the only votes against that censure. Edwards apologized, but says his behavior did not warrant punishment. Wall Street closed higher.
6: At the closing bell, the Dow Jones Industrial Average added 295 points, the S&P 500 gained 35 points, and the NASDAQ rose 118 points. I'm Sarah Lee Kessler.
2: From America's News Network, USA Radio News.
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8: 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We'd like to declare an emergency and just immediate landing at DCA.
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2: A plane carrying Homeland Security Secretary Mark Wayne Mullen made an emergency landing after an engine failed. The Coast Guard aircraft had 14 people aboard. It landed safely at Ronald Reagan Washington National Airport after the pilot declared an emergency. The jury in the Lindsey Clancy murder trial remains deadlocked after 5 days of deliberations. The judge issued a Tui Rodriguez charge, urging jurors to reconsider their views.
10: I'm going to ask you to come back tomorrow morning, 9 o'clock, resume your deliberations. Remember my instructions. You all know them. I will see everybody tomorrow morning.
2: Clancy admits strangling her three children in 2023, but claims she's not criminally responsible. California lawmakers have approved a pair of bills that would mandate better protections for homeowners impacted by wildfires.
11: One would require insurance companies to provide better coverage for smoke-damaged homes and also ensure smoke-damaged homes are properly remediated before residents move back in. It comes with severe lead contamination from smoke still impacting Altadena residents whose homes survived the Eaton Fire. Another bill would require insurers provide financing for upgrades protecting homes from future fire damage. The companion bills only take effect as laws if Governor Gavin Newsom signs both. I'm Daniel Martindale.
2: And I'm Anthony Lucero, USA Radio News.
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1: From the Range Weather Center, we head into Thursday with sunshine on the horizon today. 81 degrees this afternoon. It'll be rain-free for the next couple of days. Clear skies tonight with a low of 53. Tomorrow, sunshine will be in the mid-80s, 85 for a high. A little windy, too. Winds 25 to 30 miles an hour tomorrow afternoon. I'm forecaster Chuck Brady. That's your weather on Wyoming's Genuine Country. 103.3.
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it's ready. But I'm still around, 'cause I'm ready. 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
1: Hey, you don't mind if we go down the hall and grab something out of the vending machine real quick, do you? 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More of Wyoming's genuine country is coming up.
2: Oh, it's stuck. 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
3: USA Radio News, I'm Anthony Lucero. At least two people are dead and six others injured following a shooting at a downtown Minneapolis apartment building. Three officers are among those hurt. Minneapolis Police Sergeant Garrett Pardon.
4: The suspected shooter is deceased, and at this time it is unknown how he died.
3: Police are urging residents to stay clear from the Loring Park area as officers secure the scene and continue to investigate. The Strait of Hormuz remains a major flashpoint in the U.S.-Iran war. About a fifth of the world's traded oil passes through the waterway before the conflict began, but the traffic has fallen to a trickle. Iran has blacklisted dozens of ships while the U.S. says it continues guiding vessels through that strait. Wall Street closed higher.
5: At the closing bell, the Dow Jones Industrial Average added 295 points, the S&P 500 gained 35 points, and the NASDAQ rose 118 points. I'm Sarah Lee Kessler.
3: From America's News Network, USA Radio News.
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1: Oh!

0: primaries and promises to campaign for GOP candidates in the midterms.
1: But I want to thank you for all the hard work during this very important season, and I will be with you 100% all the way to November.
0: Trump says he'll even travel to Alaska to support Republican Senator Dan Sullivan's re-election bid. Election Day is 2 months away. $1 coins featuring President Trump are now in circulation.
2: The U.S. Mint released the coins Wednesday, a portrait of Trump along with engravings of Liberty, In God We Trust, and 1776 through 2026 are on the head side of the coin. The tail side features the presidential seal. The coin was struck to honor America's 250th birthday. 25 coin rolls and 100 coin bags are available to purchase on the U.S. Mint's website. I'm Monica Nelson.
0: Wall Street closed higher.
3: At the closing bell, the Dow Jones Industrial Average added 295 points, the S&P 500 gained 35 points, and the NASDAQ rose 118 points. I'm Sarah Lee Kessler.
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4: This is Your Money Minute with Alan Johnson.
5: 1 minute, your money, and here's what matters. Interest rates jumped this week. The 30-year Treasury hit its highest level since 2007, nearly 20 years. And this isn't just an American story. Borrowing costs are moving higher in Europe and Japan as well. Washington stepped in and tried to push those rates back down, and it worked for about a day. And gold noticed, and gold is up roughly 10% this month. And now here's what you and I are watching. Friday, the 28th, Federal Reserve Chairman Kevin Warsh speaks in Wyoming, less than 3 weeks before the Fed's next interest rate decision. Wall Street will be listening, so will I. I'm Alan Johnson, 40 years in finance, 28 years in precious metals.
4: 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Call Alan Johnson at 833-577-4653.
6: The storm just had started to come through just at the very beginning, and there was a loud pop.
0: The Northeast is facing a second day of severe weather after storms left over 65,000 customers without power across Pennsylvania, Delaware, and New Jersey. More severe storms, damaging winds, hail, tornadoes, and flash floodings are expected this week. Michigan Senate candidate Abdul El-Sayed says President Trump is making him the main character of the upcoming midterm elections.
7: He said on the campaign trail, Trump's focus on the progressive Democrat could give the party a bigger platform if he wins in November. Trump has repeatedly gone after El-Sayed since he beat Congresswoman Haley Stevens in the state's primary. He'll face off against former Congressman Mike Rogers in the election. John Summers, USA Radio News.
0: New York City's council is trying to get more answers regarding the recent deadly Legionnaires' disease outbreak on the Upper East Side.
8: Council members questioned Mayor Mamdani administration officials about preparedness at this hearing, and also lawyers representing those infected with Legionnaires spoke as well. Councilman Lynn Shulman.
9: And as our city ages and becomes more vulnerable to Legionnaires' disease, we must use every available avenue and resource to create a safer and healthier city.
8: The outbreak on the Upper East Side resulted in 11 deaths and 94 cases, and it comes after another deadly Harlem outbreak last year. Mayor Mamdani just announced a new series of new measures to strengthen the city's response to Legionnaires in the future. In New York, I'm Scott Pringle.
0: And I'm Anthony Lucero, USA Radio News.
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12: From the Range Weather Center, we head into Thursday with sunshine on the horizon today. 81 degrees this afternoon. It'll be rain-free for the next couple of days. Clear skies tonight with a low of 53. Tomorrow, sunshine will be in the mid-80s, 85 for a high. A little windy, too. Winds 25 to 30 miles an hour tomorrow afternoon. I'm forecaster Chuck Brady. That's your weather on Wyoming's Genuine Country.
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0: 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Yeah, I love a rainy
1: night. Hi, this is Dolly Parton.
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3: USA Radio News, I'm Anthony Lucero. A shooting at a downtown Minneapolis apartment building left at least two people dead and six others injured. That includes three police officers.
4: I walked by busted glass doors. I walked by three different bodies that was shot with all kinds of blood on them.
3: Minneapolis Police Sergeant Garrett Pardon.
5: Three officers were injured, two of those by gunfire.
3: Police urged people to avoid the Loring Park area as major law enforcement response unfolded. The investigation remains underway. Iran says four people, that includes two children, were killed when a U.S. strike struck a home where a wedding was being held in southern Iran. At least 68 others were wounded. U.S. Central Command says it never targets civilians and is reviewing reports of that incident.
6: At the closing bell, the Dow Jones Industrial Average added 295 points, the S&P 500 gained 35 points, and the NASDAQ rose 118 points. I'm Sarah Lee Kessler.
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8: 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The 30-year Treasury hit its highest level since 2007, nearly 20 years. And this isn't just an American story. 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Washington stepped in and tried to push those rates back down, and it worked for about a day. And gold noticed, and gold is up roughly 10% this month. 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

0: the classic country. Highwaymen, basically Willie Nelson, Merle Haggard, all the greats. It makes me wish I was living in a simpler time.
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0: unfolded that has impacted numerous lives.
1: The shooting happened at an apartment building near the Minneapolis Convention Center. Police urge people to avoid the area while officers investigate and secure the scene. Iran launched missiles and drones at U.S. positions and allies across the Middle East following new American strikes. Attacks targeted locations in Jordan, Bahrain, Kuwait, and Iraq, although U.S. officials initially reported no American casualties. Several attacks were intercepted by regional allies. President Trump warned Iran could be totally wiped out as a country if they continue to respond.
2: That's what he told Fox News in a phone interview Tuesday. Earlier in the afternoon, U.S. Central Command announced American forces started a new round of airstrikes on Iranian targets. CENTCOM said the Islamic Revolutionary Guard Corps had been attempting to attack commercial shipping in the Strait of Hormuz and American service members in the region. John Summers, USA Radio News.
1: The new Homeland Security Chief says all immigration agents will have body cameras by the end of September.
3: It's good for the agent. Somebody wants to accuse them of something.
1: Texas Congressman Henry Kuehler says the cameras will improve transparency following the fatal Houston shooting of Lorenzo Salgado Arujo involving ICE agents without body cams. Wall Street closed higher.
4: At the closing bell, the Dow Jones Industrial Average added 295 points, the S&P 500 gained 35 points, and the NASDAQ rose 118 points. I'm Sarah Lee Kessler.
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1: President Trump is again threatening federal action to address Chicago's violence.
7: When you have a president who is literally defunding the operations that can actually assist us in creating safer communities, it's difficult to take anything that he says seriously. And in fact, you know, I find him to be a sorry individual.
1: Mayor Brandon Johnson says he does not expect the president to provide any more funding for violence reduction. Hurricane Lowell has strengthened into a Category 5 in the Pacific, while Tropical Storm Marie is expected to become a hurricane tomorrow.
8: We're going to be fully staffed with the expectation of working extended hours and bringing in and making additional assignments in key areas.
1: City of Newport Beach Lifeguard Department Battalion Chief Adam Yacenda spoke to KTTV.
8: We're expecting to see southern swell start to build and continue to build through the week.
1: Marie poses no direct threat to Southern California, but will bring dangerous surf and rip currents to the beach. Beaches this weekend. There is an official Dolly Parton Day coming this month. Mark your calendar now.
9: Drag out your sequins, comb out your wig, and get ready to celebrate all things Dolly on September 25th. That day, written out, is 925. And it's gaining traction on social media as a day to embrace, recognize, and emulate Dolly. It's an unofficial holiday now, but there's a proposed state bill to recognize the day in Tennessee. So go big, bold, and flashy for Dolly. I'm Bree Tennis.
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11: From the Range Weather Center, we head into Thursday with sunshine on the horizon today. 81 degrees this afternoon. It'll be rain-free for the next couple of days. Clear skies tonight with a low of 53. Tomorrow, sunshine will be in the mid-80s, 85 for a high. A little windy, too. Winds 25 to 30 miles an hour tomorrow afternoon. I'm forecaster Chuck Brady. That's your weather on Wyoming's Genuine Country.

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1: Mama

0: as dependable as the paper boys toss onto your front lawn. 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
1: USA Radio News, I'm Anthony Lucero. A downtown Minneapolis shooting has killed at least two and injured at least six others. That includes three police officers. Minneapolis Police Sergeant Garrett Pardon.
2: This afternoon, a tragic scene unfolded that has impacted numerous lives.
1: The shooting happened at an apartment building near the Minneapolis Convention Center. Police urge people to avoid the area while officers investigate and secure the scene. Iran launched missiles and drones at U.S. positions and allies across the Middle East following new American strikes. Attacks targeted locations in Jordan, Bahrain, Kuwait, and Iraq, although U.S. officials initially reported no American casualties. Several attacks were intercepted by regional allies. Wall Street closed higher.
3: At the closing bell, the Dow Jones Industrial Average added 295 points, the S&P 500 gained 35 points, and the NASDAQ rose 118 points. I'm Sarah Lee Kessler.
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0: traffic has fallen to a trickle. Iran has blacklisted dozens of ships while the U.S. says it continues guiding vessels through that strait. Treasury Secretary Scott Bessent believes the Strait of Hormuz will become worthless to the oil industry within the next 2 years.
1: He said on Fox Business, with the backdrop of the G20 Finance Minister Summit in North Carolina, the key waterway is not a choke point for the U.S. In 2024, the nation imported about 500,000 barrels of crude oil per day from Persian Gulf countries through the strait. Bessent noted the strait is a choke point for other nations, with about a third of the world's crude oil passing through it in 2025. Per the International Energy Agency. John Summers, USA Radio News.
0: The U.S. House has censured North Carolina Republican Chuck Edwards over what an ethics committee report called persistent, unprofessional, and inappropriate conduct towards female staffers.
2: On this vote, the yeas are 413, the nays are 2. The resolution is adopted without objection. A motion to reconsider is laid on the table.
0: Edwards and South Carolina Republican Ralph Norman were the only votes against that censure. Edwards apologized, but says his behavior did not warrant punishment. Wall Street closed higher.
3: At the closing bell, the Dow Jones Industrial Average added 295 points, the S&P 500 gained 35 points, and the NASDAQ rose 118 points. I'm Sarah Lee Kessler.
0: From America's News Network, USA Radio News.
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5: Potomac Approach, Coast Guard 101, passing 8,800, descending via the Troop 6, and we just lost our right engine. We'd like to declare an emergency and immediate landing at DCA.
6: Coast Guard 101, Potomac, roger.
0: A plane carrying Homeland Security Secretary Mark Wayne Mullen made an emergency landing after an engine failed. The Coast Guard aircraft had 14 people aboard. It landed safely at Ronald Reagan Washington National Airport after the pilot declared an emergency. The jury in the Lindsey Clancy murder trial remains deadlocked after 5 days of deliberations. The judge issued a Tui Rodriguez charge, urging jurors to reconsider their views.
7: I'm going to ask you to come back tomorrow morning, 9 o'clock, resume your deliberations. Remember my instructions. You all know them. I will see everybody tomorrow morning.
0: Clancy admits strangling her 3 children in 2023, but claims she's not criminally responsible. California lawmakers have approved a pair of bills that would mandate better protections for homeowners impacted by wildfires.
8: One would require insurance companies to provide better coverage for smoke-damaged homes and also ensure smoke-damaged homes are properly remediated before residents move back in. It comes with severe lead contamination from smoke still impacting Altadena residents whose homes survived the Eaton fire. Another bill would require insurers provide financing for upgrades protecting homes from future fire damage. The companion bills only take effect as laws if Governor Gavin Newsom signs both. I'm Daniel Martindale.
0: And I'm Anthony Lucero, USA Radio News.
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10: From the Range Weather Center, we head into Thursday with sunshine on the horizon today. 81 degrees this afternoon. It'll be rain-free for the next couple of days. Clear skies tonight with a low of 53. Tomorrow, sunshine will be in the mid-80s, 85 for a high. A little windy, too. Winds 25 to 30 miles an hour tomorrow afternoon. I'm forecaster Chuck Brady. That's your weather on Wyoming's Genuine Country.
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1: 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Delta Dawn
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0: USA Radio News. I'm Anthony Lucero. At least two people are dead and six others injured following a shooting at a downtown Minneapolis apartment building. Three officers are among those hurt. Minneapolis Police Sergeant Garrett Pardon.
1: The suspected shooter is deceased, and at this time, it is unknown how he died.
0: Police are urging residents to stay clear from the Loring Park area as officers secure the scene and continue to investigate. The Strait of Hormuz remains a major flashpoint in the U.S.-Iran war. About a fifth of the world's traded oil passes through the waterway before the conflict began, but the traffic has fallen to a trickle. Iran has blacklisted dozens of ships while the U.S. says it continues guiding vessels through that strait. Wall Street closed higher.
2: At the closing bell, the Dow Jones Industrial Average added 295 points, the S&P 500 gained 35 points, and the NASDAQ rose 118 points. I'm Sarah Lee Kessler.
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2: USA Radio News, I'm Anthony Lucero. A shooting at a downtown Minneapolis apartment building left at least two people dead and six others injured. That includes three police officers.
3: The elevator door opened, cops are screaming, yelling, get out, get out, get out. I walked by busted glass doors. I walked by three different bodies that were shot with all kinds of blood on them.
2: Minneapolis Police Sergeant Garrett Pardon.
4: Three officers were injured, two of those by gunfire.
2: Police urged people to avoid the Loring Park area as major law enforcement response unfolded. The investigation remains underway. Iran says four people, that includes two children, were killed when a U.S. strike struck a home where a wedding was being held in southern Iran.

0: of the coin. The tail side features the presidential seal. The coin was struck to honor America's 250th birthday. 25 coin rolls and 100 coin bags are available to purchase on the U.S. Mint's website. I'm Monica Nelson.
1: Wall Street closed higher.
2: At the closing bell, the Dow Jones Industrial Average added 295 points, the S&P 500 gained 35 points, and the NASDAQ rose 118 points. I'm Sarah Lee Kessler.
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5: The storm just had started to come through just at the very beginning, and there was a loud pop.
1: The Northeast is facing a second day of severe weather after storms left over 65,000 customers without power across Pennsylvania, Delaware, and New Jersey. More severe storms, damaging winds, hail, tornadoes, and flash floodings are expected this week. Michigan Senate candidate Abdul El-Sayed says President Trump is making him the main character of the upcoming midterm elections.
6: He said on the campaign trail, Trump's focus on the progressive Democrat could give the party a bigger platform if he wins in November. Trump has repeatedly gone after El-Sayed since he beat Congresswoman Haley Stevens in the state's primary. He'll face off against former Congressman Mike Rogers in the election. John Summers, USA Radio News.
1: New York City's council is trying to get more answers regarding the recent deadly Legionnaires' disease outbreak on the Upper East Side.
7: Council members questioned Mayor Mamdani administration officials about preparedness at this hearing, and also lawyers representing those infected with Legionnaires spoke as well. Councilman Lynn Shulman.
8: And as our city ages and becomes more vulnerable to Legionnaires' disease, we must use every available avenue and resource to create a safer and healthier city.
7: The outbreak on the Upper East Side resulted in 11 deaths and 94 cases, and it comes after another deadly Harlem outbreak last year. Mayor Mamdani just announced a new series of new measures to strengthen the city's response to Legionnaires in the future. In New York, I'm Scott Pringle.
1: And I'm Anthony Lucero, USA Radio News.
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12: From the Range Weather Center, we head into Thursday with sunshine on the horizon today. 81 degrees this afternoon. It'll be rain-free for the next couple of days. Clear skies tonight with a low of 53. Tomorrow, sunshine will be in the mid-80s, 85 for a high. A little windy, too. Winds 25 to 30 miles an hour tomorrow afternoon. I'm forecaster Chuck Brady. That's your weather on Wyoming's Genuine Country. 103.3.
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0: This is Genuine Country for the Bighorn Basin. Yeah, I love a rainy
1: night. Hi, this is Dolly Parton.
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0: USA Radio News. I'm John Summers. The Massachusetts jury in the Lindsey Clancy murder trial was sent home once again. In what it's calling a first-of-its-kind lawsuit, the Justice Department sued a Kansas school district over transgender student policies. President Trump says he's tired of Canada ripping off America. President said Canada's the toughest country to negotiate with, including China. President Trump says he's happy Prince Harry and Meghan Markle left the U.S. and returned to the United Kingdom.
1: I thought they treated the royal family with great disrespect. I didn't like it.
0: A bleak report on hirings released from ADP. Actor Tim Curry's death certificate showed he died of coronary artery disease August 25th at his home. He was 80 years of age. From America's News Network, USA Radio News.
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3: Elevator door open, cops are screaming, yelling, get out, get out, get out. I walked by busted glass doors. I walked by three different bodies that were shot with all kinds of blood on them.
2: A downtown Minneapolis shooting has killed at least two and injured at least six others. That includes three police officers. Minneapolis Police Sergeant Garrett Pardon.
4: This afternoon, a tragic scene unfolded that has impacted numerous lives.
2: The shooting happened at an apartment building near the Minneapolis Convention Center. Police urged people to avoid the area while officers investigate and secure the scene. Iran launched missiles and drones at U.S. positions and allies across the Middle East following new American strikes. Attacks targeted locations in Jordan, Bahrain, Kuwait, and Iraq, although U.S. officials initially reported no American casualties. Several attacks were intercepted by regional allies. President Trump warned Iran could be totally wiped out as a

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1: At the closing bell, the Dow Jones Industrial Average added 295 points, the S&P 500 gained 35 points, and the NASDAQ rose 118 points. I'm Sarah Lee Kessler.
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0: President Trump is again threatening federal action to address Chicago's violence.
3: When you have a president who is literally defunding the operations that can actually assist us in creating safer communities, it's difficult to take anything that he says seriously. And in fact, you know, I find him to be a sorry individual.
0: Mayor Brandon Johnson says he does not expect the president to provide any more funding for violence reduction. Hurricane Lowell has strengthened into a Category 5 in the Pacific, while Tropical Storm Marie is expected to become a hurricane tomorrow.
4: We're going
0: to
4: be fully staffed with the expectation of working extended hours and bringing in and making additional assignments in key areas.
0: City of Newport Beach Lifeguard Department Battalion Chief Adam Yacenda spoke to KTTV.
4: We're expecting to see southern swells start to build and continue to build through the week.
0: Marie poses no direct threat to Southern California, but will bring dangerous surf and rip currents to the beaches this weekend. There is an official Dolly Parton Day coming this month. Mark your calendar now.
5: Drag out your sequins, comb out your wig, and get ready to celebrate all things Dolly on September 25th. That day, written out, is 925. And it's gaining traction on social media as a day to embrace, recognize, and emulate Dolly. It's an unofficial holiday now, but there's a proposed state bill to recognize the day in Tennessee. So go big, bold, and flashy for Dolly. I'm Bree Tennis.
0: And I'm Anthony Lucero, USA Radio News.
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7: From the Range Weather Center, we head into Thursday with sunshine on the horizon today. 81 degrees this afternoon. It'll be rain-free for the next couple of days. Clear skies tonight with a low of 53. Tomorrow, sunshine will be in the mid-80s, 85 for a high. A little windy, too. Winds 25 to 30 miles an hour tomorrow afternoon. I'm forecaster Chuck Brady. That's your weather on Wyoming's Genuine Country.

0: to the classic country. Highwaymen, basically Willie Nelson, Merle Haggard, all the greats. It makes me wish I was living in a simpler time.
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0: Oh. 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

0: KSA Radio News. I'm Anthony Lucero. A downtown Minneapolis shooting has killed at least two and injured at least six others. That includes three police officers. Minneapolis Police Sergeant Garrett Pardon.
1: This afternoon, a tragic scene unfolded that has impacted numerous lives.
0: The shooting happened at an apartment building near the Minneapolis Convention Center. Police urge people to avoid the area while officers investigate and secure the scene. Iran launched missiles and drones at U.S. positions and allies across the Middle East following new American strikes. Attacks targeted locations in Jordan, Bahrain, Kuwait, and Iraq, although U.S. officials initially reported no American casualties. Several attacks were intercepted by regional allies. Wall Street closed higher.
2: At the closing bell, the Dow Jones Industrial Average added 295 points, the S&P 500 gained 35 points, and the NASDAQ rose 118 points. I'm Sarah Lee Kessler.
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2: USA Radio News. I'm John Summers. At least two victims are dead after several people were shot in a downtown Minneapolis apartment high-rise. Interim Minneapolis Chief of Police Bill Peterson said officers exchanged fire with the suspected shooter.
3: The shooter is deceased at this time. It is unknown how he died.
2: Six people were injured, including three police officers who responded to the scene. Two of those officers were injured by gunfire. President Trump wants to keep the U.S. tourism boom going following this summer's World Cup. Speaking from the Oval Office with travel and leisure executives Wednesday, Trump said the Cup added $18 billion to the U.S. economy.
4: So this is a summer that showed the world America's back and stronger than ever, bigger, better than ever before.
2: Trump looked ahead to the Los Angeles Olympics in 2028 as another opportunity for an international travel boom. President Trump signed a stopgap funding bill, which temporarily prevents a shutdown and keeps the government open through December 11th. The measure, which funds federal agencies through the midterms and into early December, cleared the Senate 90-6 and the House 370-48. The jury in the Lindsey Clancy murder trial Wednesday was dismissed for the day as the judge tries to head off a possible mistrial. Earlier, the Massachusetts jury told the judge about another deadlock, leading the judge to issue them new instructions to reexamine their views and consider opposing perspectives in a last-ditch effort. President Trump says he warned oil executives about price gouging as gas prices continue to rise.
5: Speaking to reporters in the Oval Office Wednesday, President Trump said he had warned retailers in a meeting earlier this week, telling them he wants the retail prices at the pump to come down. AAA reports the average price for a gallon of regular gas nationwide is now $4.12. I'm Scott Carr.
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2: A state trial date set for the man convicted federally of assassinating a Minnesota lawmaker and her husband. Court records show Vance Belter's scheduled to stand trial November 2nd. Belter admitted to killing former Minnesota House Speaker Melissa Hortman and her husband, as well as wounding State Senator John Huffman and his wife in 2025. The city of Denver is committing $50 million to restore Sloan's Lake. Mayor Mike Johnston says most of the money comes from leftover Denver Urban Renewal Authority funds.
7: We will work with

0: Information can lead to incorrect diagnoses, and privacy can also become a concern when entering personal health details. 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
3: From the Range Weather Center, we head into Thursday with sunshine on the horizon today. 81 degrees this afternoon. It'll be rain-free for the next couple of days. Clear skies tonight with a low of 53. Tomorrow, sunshine will be in the mid-80s, 85 for a high. A little windy, too. Winds 25 to 30 miles an hour tomorrow afternoon. I'm forecaster Chuck Brady. That's your weather on Wyoming's Genuine Country. 103.3.
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Her eyes were dark and desperate from some private misery. His words were so profound.

and I was almost to the door.

face turned pasty when he caught my icy stare. It would never leave my pocket, but he knew the gun was there. I asked him what his life was worth, and he opened up that drawer for a simple golden wedding band. He paid 2,000 more.

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1: and a dozen roses. 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Delta Dawn
2: wants that flower you have. Hello, everybody. 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

0: USA Radio News. I'm John Summers. At least two victims are dead after several people were shot in a downtown Minneapolis apartment high-rise. Interim Minneapolis Chief of Police Bill Peterson said officers exchanged fire with the suspected shooter.
1: The shooter is deceased at this time. It is unknown how he died.
0: Six people were injured, including three police officers. President Trump wants to keep the U.S. tourism boom going following this summer's World Cup. President Trump signed a stopgap funding bill, which temporarily prevents a shutdown and keeps the government open through December 11th. President Trump says he warned oil executives about price gouging yesterday as gas prices continue to rise. The jury in the Lindsey Clancy murder trial Wednesday was dismissed for the day as the judge tries to head off a possible mistrial. From America's News Network, USA Radio News.
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2: USA Radio News. I'm John Summers. President Trump says he's tired of Canada ripping off America. Wednesday, Trump was asked by reporters in the Oval Office about the ongoing trade war with our northern neighbors and gave examples of what he described as the trade imbalance. He argued for the continuation of tariffs against Canada. The president said Canada is the toughest nation to negotiate with, including China. The Massachusetts jury in the Lindsay Clancy murder trial was sent home once again.
3: I'm going to ask you to come back tomorrow morning, 9 o'clock, resume your deliberations. Remember my instructions. You all know them. And I will see everybody tomorrow morning.
2: It comes after jurors told the judge again Wednesday about the deadlock, leading the judge to issue them a 28 Rodriguez charge. It urges jurors to re-examine their views and consider opposing perspectives without compromising their core convictions. In what it's calling a first-of-its-kind lawsuit, the Justice Department sued a Kansas school district over transgender student policies. The DOJ filed a complaint to prevent the Kansas City School District from supporting students' transitions without notifying their parents, which it said is a violation of federal law. A bleak report on hiring's released.
4: Payroll processor ADP finds hiring slowed down a lot in April. The latest survey finds just 38,000 jobs were created. That's well below the 47,000 the markets predicted. It was the smallest gain since January and down from the upwardly revised 46,000 in July. Most of the growth was in healthcare, while the manufacturing sector lost 17,000 jobs. I'm Daria Albinger.
2: President Trump says he's happy Prince Harry and Meghan Markle left the U.S. and returned to the United Kingdom. Trump was asked about the recent departure while talking to reporters at the Oval Office Wednesday. He said he's happy about it, adding he was not a fan. From America's News Network, USA Radio News.
5: This is Your Money Minute with Alan Johnson.
6: 1 minute, your money, and here's what matters. Interest rates jumped this week. The 30-year Treasury hit its highest level since 2007, nearly 20 years. And this isn't just an American story. Borrowing costs are moving higher in Europe and Japan as well. Washington stepped in and tried to push those rates back down, and it worked for about a day. And gold noticed, and gold is up roughly 10% this month. And now here's what you and I are watching. Friday, the 28th, Federal Reserve Chairman Kevin Warsh speaks in Wyoming, less than 3 weeks before the Fed's next interest rate decision. Wall Street will be listening, so will I. I'm Alan Johnson, 40 years in finance, 28 years in precious metals.
5: 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Call Alan Johnson at 833-577-4653.
2: Another Democratic congressional member reacted with anger to a whistleblower report the Trump administration's moving forward with plans to use the U.S. Postal Service to limit mail voting.
7: We don't pay you to process the Republican agenda or to do Donald Trump's bidding.
8: Southern California Congresswoman

0: soon.
1: Actor Tim Curry's death certificate shows he died of coronary artery disease. Documents from the Los Angeles County Department of Public Health obtained by People reveal a history of stroke and kidney cancer were among other conditions contributing to his death, but didn't result in the underlying cause of death. The Rocky Horror star died August 25th at his home. He was 80. I'm John Summers, USA Radio News.
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3: From the Range Weather Center, we head into Thursday with sunshine on the horizon today. 81 degrees this afternoon. It'll be rain-free for the next couple of days. Clear skies tonight with a low of 53. Tomorrow, sunshine will be in the mid-80s, 85 for a high. A little windy, too. Winds 25 to 30 miles an hour tomorrow afternoon. I'm forecaster Chuck Brady. That's your weather on Wyoming's Genuine Country. 103.3.
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0: USA Radio News. I'm John Summers. President Trump says he's tired of Canada ripping off America. President said Canada's the toughest country to negotiate with, including China. The Massachusetts jury in the Lindsey Clancy murder trial was sent home once again. In what it's calling a first-of-its-kind lawsuit, the Justice Department sued a Kansas school district over transgender student policies. A bleak report on hirings released from ADP. President Trump says he's happy Prince Harry and Meghan Markle left the U.S. and returned to the United Kingdom.
1: I thought they treated the royal family with great disrespect. I didn't like it.
0: Actor Tim Curry's death certificate showed he died of coronary artery disease August 25th at his home. He was 80 years of age. From America's News Network, USA Radio News.
2: This is Your Money Minute with Alan Johnson.
3: 1 minute, your money, and here's what matters. Interest rates jumped this week. The 30-year Treasury hit its highest level since 2007, nearly 20 years. And this isn't just an American story. Borrowing costs are moving higher in Europe and Japan as well. Washington stepped in and tried to push those rates back down, and it worked for about a day. And gold noticed, and gold is up roughly 10% this month. And now here's what you and I are watching. Friday, the 28th, Federal Reserve Chairman Kevin Warsh speaks in Wyoming, less than 3 weeks before the Fed's next interest rate decision. Wall Street will be listening, so will I. I'm Alan Johnson, 40 years in finance, 28 years in precious metals.
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2: USA Radio News. I'm John Summers. U.S. Ambassador to NATO urged NATO members to up their defense spending and weapons production to prep for new Russian threats. Matt Whitaker told USA Today in an interview at NATO headquarters in Brussels, you can't predict what Russian President Putin will do. This after the Wall Street Journal reported last month on a leaked U.S. intelligence assessment, which found Russia could try launching a limited assault on a NATO country in the next few years. President Trump says the U.S. hit Iran very hard Tuesday night.
3: It was a very heavy attack last night, and we're prepared to do another one anytime we want.
2: Wednesday, Trump told reporters in the Oval Office the strikes took out all of the new equipment they tried to build along the Strait of Hormuz. Trump again urged the Iranian people to rise up against the Islamic regime. Gas could be at its highest price on record this Labor Day weekend. Gas Buddy predicts the average price will be $4.03 per gallon. For those driving, the biggest travel rush is this evening and during the day tomorrow. The only U.S. oil company operating in Venezuela says it plans to double its oil production in the country over the next 5 years. Chevron confirmed Wednesday it plans to invest another $7 billion in Venezuela, increasing its oil production to roughly 600,000 barrels a day. Americans' perception of corruption in the U.S. government is at a record high.
4: According to a new poll from Gallup, it found nearly 9 in 10 respondents say they believe corruption is widespread throughout the U.S. government. That's up 10 percentage points from 2025. I'm Chris Caraggio.
2: Germany is blaming Russia for an attempted drone attack at Leipzig Airport last month. A drone carrying explosives was found near Ukrainian cargo planes, and Berlin says the evidence points to Russian involvement. From America's News Network, USA Radio News.
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2: A Coast Guard jet carrying Homeland Security Secretary Mark Wayne Mullen made an emergency landing at Ronald Reagan Washington National Airport Wednesday after losing an engine.
7: We just lost our right engine. We'd like to declare an emergency and immediate landing at DCA.
8: Coast Guard 101 Potomac, roger.
2: The aircraft landed safely with 14 people aboard. No injuries reported. One member of a three-person hiking group still missing after deadly flash floods hit the Grand Canyon.
9: First responders have been scouring stretches of the Colorado River, but there's been no sign of Tim Smith of Texas. The bodies of his two friends, also from Texas, were recovered from the flood that hit the area Saturday. More than 80 people had to be rescued from floodwaters that day in the Bright Angel Canyon and Phantom Ranch areas of the national park. I'm Monica Nelson.
2: If you're squeezing your paycheck to make ends meet, Natalie Rodriguez reports on new data which shows you're not alone.
10: A new study reveals 54% of American workers run out of cash before payday. Financial experts say getting paid sooner makes a massive difference, with early direct deposit banking tools helping nearly two-thirds of struggling families completely avoid costly late fees and financial hardships. Natalie Rodriguez, Miami.
2: A new poll suggests Republicans could gain ground in the midterms by tying Democrats to big government socialism. I'm John Summers, USA Radio News.
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0: 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Highwaymen, basically Willie Nelson, Merle Haggard, all the greats. It makes me wish I was living in a simpler time.
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0: USA Radio News. I'm John Summers. U.S. Ambassador to NATO urged NATO members to up their defense spending and weapons production to prep for new Russian threats. President Trump says the U.S. hit Iran very hard Tuesday night.
1: It was a very heavy attack last night, and we're prepared to do another one anytime we want.
0: Gas could be at its highest price on record this Labor Day weekend. The only U.S. oil company operating in Venezuela says it plans to double its oil production in the country over the next 5 years. Americans' perception of corruption in the U.S. government is at a record high.
2: According to a new poll from Gallup, it found nearly 9 in 10 respondents say they believe corruption is widespread throughout the U.S. government, and the highest number since Gallup began asking the question back in 2006. I'm Chris Karanji.
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2: News. I'm John Summers. At least two victims are dead after several people were shot in a downtown Minneapolis apartment high-rise. Interim Minneapolis Chief of Police Bill Peterson said officers exchanged fire with the suspected shooter.
3: The shooter is deceased at this time. It is unknown how he died.
2: Six people were injured, including three police officers who responded to the scene. Two of those officers were injured by gunfire. The jury in the Lindsey Clancy murder trial Wednesday was dismissed for the day as the judge tries to head off a possible mistrial. Earlier, the Massachusetts jury told the judge about another deadlock, leading the judge to issue them new instructions to reexamine their views and consider opposing perspectives in a last-ditch effort. President Trump signed the stopgap funding bill, which temporarily prevents a shutdown and keeps the government open through December 11th. The measure, which funds federal agencies through the midterms and into early December, cleared the Senate 90-6 and the House 370-48. Trump says he warned oil executives about price gouging as gas prices continue to rise.
4: Speaking to reporters in the Oval Office Wednesday, President Trump said he had warned retailers in a meeting earlier this week, telling them he wants the retail prices at the pump to come down. AAA reports the average price for a gallon of regular gas nationwide is now $4.12. I'm Scott Carr.
2: President Trump wants to keep the U.S. tourism boom going following this summer's World Cup. Speaking from the Oval Office with travel and leisure executives Wednesday, Trump said the Cup added $18 billion to the U.S. economy.
5: So this is a summer that showed the world America is back, stronger than ever, bigger, better than ever before.
2: Trump looked ahead to the Los Angeles Olympics in 2028 as another opportunity for an international travel boom. From America's News Network, USA Radio News.
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2: The city of Denver is committing $50 million to restore Sloan's Lake. Mayor Mike Johnston says most of the money comes from leftover Denver Urban Renewal Authority funds.
7: We will work with Dura to try to allocate $40 million of Dura financing from the existing St. Anthony's Urban Restoration Project.
2: Work will include dredging sediment from the lake floor, improving inlets, and restoring shoreline. Sloan's Lake is the largest in Denver, located 3 miles west of downtown. Artificial intelligence can offer parents quick medical information, but a Cleveland Clinic pediatrician says it shouldn't replace a doctor.
8: Kimberly Giarno is a pediatrician at Cleveland Clinic Children's and says artificial intelligence can be useful for general medical advice.
9: I think AI can be a valuable resource to families. I would caution people, though, to not have it be your definitive end-all be-all answer.
8: She warns limited information can lead to incorrect diagnoses, and privacy can also become a concern when entering personal health details. Anthony Lucero, USA Radio News.
2: A state trial date set for the man convicted federally of assassinating a Minnesota lawmaker and her husband. Court records show Vance Belter's scheduled to stand trial November 2nd. Belter admitted to killing former Minnesota House Speaker Melissa Hortman and her husband, as well as wounding State Senator John Huffman and his wife in 2025. I'm John Summers, USA Radio News.
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1: From the Range Weather Center, we have a red flag warning in effect. Sunny this afternoon with temperatures near 80. It'll be mainly clear tonight, low 54. Friday, sunshine, high 86. Mainly clear Friday night, low 56. Saturday's going to be sunny, high 82.

0: of September. It is Couch Chip Throwing Week. It is Skyscraper Day, appreciating and admiring the world's tallest buildings, or at least the two tallest in Wyoming, the dorms on the UW campus in Laramie. It is also Baby Back Ribs Day. It is U.S. Bowling League Day. Bowling used to be an outdoor sport, and it was called nine pins, and it was popular with gamblers. To snuff out the gambling, Connecticut banned the game. So to circumvent the law of not playing nine pins, they moved it indoors and added one more pin. That's why you've got 10 now. On this date in 1970, the heaviest hailstone ever recorded at the time falls in Coffeyville, Kansas. Nearly 18 inches around, it weighed almost 2 pounds. Estimated to have struck the ground at 105 miles an hour. Could you imagine? That was 1970. And something to think about. I just ordered a life alert bracelet. So if I get a life, I'll be notified immediately. Sounds about right. I will be alerted, I guess, and hopefully I'm awake when I'm alerted. I've got gators, cats, and bad fingernails can get you killed. I'll give you something to think about the next time you press the space bar on a keyboard. And according to a study, West Virginia is the least fun state in the U.S. Find out why that study is wrong with today's list of the top five fun things to do in West Virginia. Don't forget, farm-to-table dinner next week. We'll talk more about it next week. Homesteader Day is coming Saturday as well. 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

World around the news on a Thursday. Gators, cats, and bad fingernails can get you killed. Any one of those three things. Gators, cats, and bad fingernails can get you killed. Sad, bizarre death. 20-year-old in Florida, a woman lost her life Sunday in a highway accident. It all started when a 58-year-old driver in a Mercedes hit an alligator on the road, which is not uncommon in Florida. In an attempt to avoid that vehicle, the woman driving a Toyota Tacoma swerved, lost control, overturned. She was not wearing a seatbelt. She was ejected from her truck. To make matters worse, a third vehicle that was following hit her and then fled the scene. They're hoping to find that person. She died, did the person, but probably from being ejected from the vehicle as much as anything. But still, sad, tragic, bizarre death. A homeowner in Washington heard a ruckus in his house. He was startled. He called 911 to have them apprehend the intruder. Cops got there. They found a furry culprit perched on the stairs. Not a burglar, but a bobcat, a wild bobcat. It slipped in through an open window, possibly attracted by the homeowner's cat. See, I kept telling you that cats are going to get you killed, bringing bobcats in your house. And bad fingernails can get you killed. Well, shot at least. An Arizona woman opened fire at a Phoenix nail salon over a dispute of a $15 fingernail repair. She was arguing the cost of the repair. She punched one employee and left. Came back with a gun, did not come in, shot through the front window. 20 people were inside. Luckily, no one was hurt. Over $15 of a repair charge on nails. So gators, cats, and bad fingernails will get you killed. I'll give you something to think about next time you press the space bar on your keyboard. I'll do that after this.

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She was sitting at the end of the bar when I saw her. And with a little wine and a little time, she would be a prize to win.

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8: USA Radio News. I'm John Summers. The jury in the Lindsey Clancy murder trial Wednesday was dismissed for the day as the judge tries to head off a possible mistrial. President Trump signed a stopgap funding bill, which temporarily prevents a shutdown and keeps the government open through December 11th. At least two victims are dead after several people were shot in a downtown Minneapolis apartment high-rise. Interim Minneapolis Chief of Police Bill Peterson said officers exchanged fire with the suspected shooter.
9: The shooter is deceased at this time. It is unknown how he died.
8: Six people were injured, including three police officers. President Trump wants to keep the U.S. tourism boom going following this summer's World Cup. Trump says he warned oil executives about price gouging yesterday as gas prices continue to rise. From America's News Network, USA Radio News.
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randomness on a Thursday. People born during the month of September and November have the best chances to make it to live to be 100. I don't understand the logic behind that, but there's something. People born in September and November are most likely to be ones that could live to 100. Honey is apparently easy to digest because it's already been digested by the bee. Yeah, think about that next time you put bee turds on your biscuit. Yeah, the honey's already been digested by the bee, so you're putting bee feces on your biscuit. But it sure is delicious. And every time you hit the space bar, an average of about 600,000 other people around the world are doing the same thing. So yeah, when you hit your space bar, think about that. Over 500,000 people in the world are doing the same thing at the same time for some random trivialities.

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0: According to a study, West Virginia is the least fun state in the U.S. Find out why that study is wrong with today's list of the top five fun things to do in West Virginia. Now, keep in mind, we're in Wyoming poking fun at other places here, right? It's like saying how bad some town is when, you get the idea. Anyway, top five fun things to do in West Virginia. Impress the locals with stories about things called electricity and indoor plumbing. Turn roadkill into an eight-course meal. Learn down-home country phrases like, that dog won't hunt, happy as a pig in slop, and squeal like a pig. Other top five fun things to do in West Virginia, observe mullets in their natural habitat and do a scavenger hunt for somebody with all 10 fingers. That'll be fun. Those are the top five fun things to do in West Virginia. Hawaii, by the way, was the most fun state, in case you're wondering. Temperatures around the region at 7 a.m. coming your way here in just a few minutes. I'll also have a stop at the Weather Center and we'll hit some news. Right now, comedy, Joe DeRosa on First Class, 103.3 The Range.
1: Everything is a hustle. Quality. Quality is a hustle. It's fake. Doesn't exist. First Class is a perfect example of what I'm talking about. First Class sucks. It's a chair you can fit in. That's it. That's all it is. But they make Coach Class so utterly that by the time you get up to First Class, you're like, oh my God, this is fantastic. My kneecaps aren't turning inside out from the seat in front of me. I get free orange juice before takeoff. What am I, a princess? This was definitely worth an extra $1,700.
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4: USA Radio News. I'm John Summers. Feminist icon Gloria Steinem has died. A post on her official Instagram page said this morning Steinem died Wednesday in New York City at the age of 92. Steinem was considered the leader of the feminist movement in the U.S., particularly in the late 1960s and early 1970s. The Massachusetts jury in the Lindsay Clancy murder trial was sent home once again.
5: I'm going to ask you to come back tomorrow morning, 9 o'clock, resume your deliberations. Remember my instructions. Y'all know them. And I will see everybody tomorrow morning.
4: It comes after jurors told the judge again Wednesday about the deadlock, leading the judge to issue them a 28 Rodriguez charge. It urges jurors to re-examine their views and consider opposing perspectives without compromising their core convictions. President Trump says he's tired of Canada ripping off America. Wednesday, Trump was asked by reporters in the Oval Office about the ongoing trade war with our northern neighbors and gave examples of what he described as the trade imbalance. He argued for the continuation of tariffs against Canada. The president said Canada's the toughest nation to negotiate with, including China. Trump says he's happy Prince Harry and Meghan Markle left the U.S. and returned to the United Kingdom. Trump was asked about the recent departure while talking to reporters at the Oval Office Wednesday. He said he's happy about it, adding he was not a fan. A bleak report on hiring's released.
6: Payroll processor ADP finds hiring slowed down a lot in April. The latest survey finds just 38,000 jobs were created. That's well below the 47,000 the markets predicted. It was the smallest gain since January and down from the upwardly revised 46,000 in July. Most of the growth was in healthcare, while the manufacturing sector lost 17,000 jobs. I'm Daria Albinger.
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4: One person still missing after flash flood struck the Grand Canyon.
8: First responders have been scouring stretches of the Colorado River, but there's been no sign of Tim Smith of Texas. The bodies of his 2 friends, also from Texas, were recovered from the flood that hit the area Saturday. More than 80 people had to be rescued from floodwaters that day in the Bright Angel Canyon and Phantom Ranch areas of the national park. I'm Monica Nelson.
4: Actor Tim Curry's death certificate shows he died of coronary artery disease. Documents from the Los Angeles County Department of Public Health obtained by People reveal a history of stroke and kidney cancer were among other conditions contributing to his death, but didn't result in the underlying cause of death. The Rocky Horror star died August 25th at his home. He was 80. Another Democratic congressional member reacted with anger to a whistleblower report the Trump administration's moving forward with plans to use the U.S. Postal Service to limit mail voting.
9: We don't pay you to process the Republican agenda or to do Donald Trump's bidding.
10: Southern California Congresswoman Norma Torres tells NBC postal workers have one job.
9: We pay you to deliver the mail. That is it.
10: Torres is among Democrats, voting rights organizations, and other political groups reacting to the president's executive order regarding new rules for voting by mail. It starts this week. However, key parts of the president's directive remain blocked by a federal court order the Trump administration is appealing. I'm Sharon Reardon.
4: I'm John Summers, USA Radio News.
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15: Weather on the Range. The Range Weather Center, we have a red flag warning in effect. Sunny this afternoon with temperatures near 80. It'll be mainly clear tonight, low 54. Friday, sunshine, high 86. Mainly clear Friday night, low 56. Saturday is going to be sunny, high 82. Plenty of sunshine Sunday, high 78. I'm meteorologist Jim Inaldi on Wyoming's Genuine Country. 103.3
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0: Take a look at some Thursday headlines. Mylanta has launched two limited edition fall harvest liquid antacids, pumpkin spice and spiced apple cider. They're on Amazon now. What do you take if that upsets your stomach, I wonder? If you're obsessed with Jimothy the raccoon, meet Memers, the adorable rescue cat who has also got a short spine syndrome. Also, the Seattle Mariners gave out Jimothy the raccoon cards at a baseball game. One kid just sold a golden one of his for $21,000 about a raccoon with a short spine. Rich Dad, Poor Dad author has amassed $1.2 billion in debt tied to his real estate investments. So he's on the poor dad side of that equation again now. Somebody in Australia opened their back door, found two kangaroos brawling on the lawn. Big ones. They posted video. It's an intense 2 minutes. And a woman in New Zealand was arrested. She showed up at a police station to claim a lost bag of marijuana. Yeah, that was an easy arrest. And in England, a blind man was convicted of dangerous driving. He was having a co-pilot that could see navigate. He also was not wearing his seatbelt, which is what they busted him for, apparently. So those are my headlines. This is not headline news.
1: This is not headline news. Downloads of MapQuest have surged since it refused to change the name of Lake Ontario. If you've forgotten where to find MapQuest, you can always ask Jeeves. Ridley Scott says he's making another Alien movie. Because in space, no one can hear a blatant cash grab. Tony Romo admitted he's had problems with chronic back pain, prescription meds, and alcohol. Something he's never had a problem with, keeping track of his Super Bowl rings. And the cast of Dancing with the Stars was revealed yesterday. As usual, you can see much bigger stars by punching yourself in the face. This is not headline news,

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11: USA Radio News. I'm John Summers. Feminist icon Gloria Steinem has died at the age of 92. In what it's calling a first-of-its-kind lawsuit, the Justice Department sued a Kansas school district over transgender student policies. President Trump says he's tired of Canada ripping off America. President said Canada's the toughest country to negotiate with, including China. President Trump says he's happy Prince Harry and Meghan Markle left the U.S. and returned to the United Kingdom.
12: I thought they treated the royal family with great disrespect. I didn't like it.
11: A bleak report on hirings released from ADP. Actor Tim Curry's death certificate showed he died of coronary artery disease August 25th at his home. He was 80 years of age. From America's News Network, USA Radio News.
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0: Lots of stuff in the news that you can follow, the whole Iran thing. You've got the Clancy trial going on. You also have the devastating floods in Nepal. And you know it's horrifying, but there's a little light in the darkness like this. A principal in Nepal evacuated 900 high school children from a school just moments before a deadly wall of water struck their town. He heard warnings about a possible flood, and he said, "I decided I shouldn't delay. Whether the flood was coming or not, it was just a matter of a single day's classes. I had to get them out of there, and they did so in just the nick of time."
1: When my bros crossed this bridge, that bridge was collapsed on that condition. So
2: this was that close to you?
1: Yeah, that close to me. When I left the school, after 30 seconds, the school was flooded.
2: Oh my God.
0: He was the last one out of the school, and you heard him say in 30 seconds after he walked out, the school pretty much was gone. If he'd have said, he said if we had made the decision any time later, most of us, including maybe all of us, would not be able to speak to you today. So he is saving a lot of people in the good news category.
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7: USA Radio News. I'm John Summers. Feminist icon Gloria Steinem has died. A post on her official Instagram page said this morning Steinem died Wednesday in New York City at the age of 92. Steinem was considered the leader of the feminist movement in the U.S., particularly in the late 1960s and early 1970s. The U.S. ambassador to NATO urged NATO members to up their defense spending and weapons production to prep for new Russian threats. Matt Whitaker told USA Today in an interview at NATO headquarters in Brussels, "You can't predict what Russian President Putin will do." This after the Wall Street Journal reported last month on a leaked U.S. intelligence assessment which found Russia could try launching a limited assault on a NATO country in the next few years. President Trump says the U.S. hit Iran very hard Tuesday night.
8: It was a very heavy attack last night, and we're prepared to do another one anytime we want.
7: Wednesday, Trump told reporters in the Oval Office the strikes took out all of the new equipment they tried to build along the Strait of Hormuz. The only U.S. oil company operating in Venezuela says it plans to double its oil production in the country over the next 5 years. Chevron confirmed Wednesday it plans to invest another $7 billion in Venezuela, increasing its oil production to roughly 600,000 barrels a day. Germany is blaming Russia for an attempted drone attack at Leipzig airport last month. A drone carrying explosives was found near Ukrainian cargo planes, and Berlin says the evidence points to Russian involvement. Americans' perception of corruption in the U.S. government is at a record high.
9: According to a new poll from Gallup, it found nearly 9 in 10 respondents say they believe corruption is widespread throughout the U.S. government. That's up 10 percentage points from 2025. I'm Chris Caraggio.
7: From America's News Network, USA Radio News.
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7: If you're squeezing your paycheck to make ends meet, Natalie Rodriguez reports on new data which shows you're not alone.
11: A new study reveals 54% of American workers run out of cash before payday. Financial experts say getting paid sooner makes a massive difference, with early direct deposit banking tools helping nearly two-thirds of struggling families completely avoid costly late fees and financial hardships. Natalie Rodriguez, Miami.
7: A new poll suggests Republicans could gain ground in the midterms by tying Democrats to big government socialism. A Coast Guard jet carrying Homeland Security Secretary Mark Wayne Mullen made an emergency landing at Ronald Reagan Washington National Airport Wednesday after losing an engine.
12: We just lost our right engine. We'd like to declare an emergency and immediate landing at DCA.
13: Coast Guard 101, Potomac, roger.
7: The aircraft landed safely with 14 people aboard. No injuries reported. One member of a three-person hiking group still missing after deadly flash floods hit the Grand Canyon.
14: First responders have been scouring stretches of the Colorado River, but there's been no sign of Tim Smith of Texas. The bodies of his two friends, also from Texas, were recovered from the flood that hit the area Saturday. More than 80 people had to be rescued from floodwaters that day in the Bright Angel Canyon and Phantom Ranch areas of the national park. I'm Monica Nelson.
7: I'm John Summers, USA Radio News.
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18: The Range Weather Center, we have a red flag warning in effect. Sunny this afternoon with temperatures near 80. It'll be mainly clear tonight, low 54. Friday, sunshine, high 86. Mainly clear Friday night, low 56. Saturday's going to be sunny, high 82. Plenty of sunshine Sunday, high 78. I'm meteorologist Jim Inaldi on Wyoming's Genuine Country.
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21: 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It's 103.3 The Range. I've got a woman leaving a man to go marry their dog. Okay. Wendy, the Swift Kelsey dog, is making its modeling debut, and Tennessee football is honoring Dolly Parton this year on the football field. Got a parting shot about celebrate and check my voicemail of wife no speak. My name's Gabe. It's 103.3 The Range. Toby Keith, who's your daddy? Good morning. Yeah.

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Something I found interesting. A woman in Croatia vanished. Her husband notified police. After a search of the house, the neighborhood, and a few of her favorite hangouts, the husband also noticed that the dog was missing. Well, he's observant. Police eventually tracked down the woman. She had driven over 150 miles to another village. She told them that she left her husband and had plans to marry the dog, who she said was much kinder to her. When the man found out what had happened, they asked if he was okay. He said, yeah, but I do kind of miss the dog after that. But a woman left a man, took the dog to marry the dog. Something I found interesting. Before we hit 9 o'clock on the range this morning, I've got Hollywood Buzz and Screen Time late night jokes, a parting shot and voicemail about wife no speak. That'll probably get me in trouble. That's 103.3 The Range on a Thursday morning.

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9: USA Radio News, I'm John Summers. Feminist icon Gloria Steinem has died at the age of 92. The only U.S. oil company operating in Venezuela says it plans to double its oil production in the country over the next 5 years. President Trump says the U.S. hit Iran very hard Tuesday night.
10: It was a very heavy attack last night, and we're prepared to do another one anytime we want.
9: U.S. Ambassador to NATO urged NATO members to up their defense spending and weapons production to prep for new Russian threats. Americans' perception of corruption in the U.S. government is at a record high.
11: According to a new poll from Gallup, it found nearly 9 in 10 respondents say they believe corruption is widespread throughout the U.S. government, and the highest number since Gallup began asking the question back in 2006. I'm Chris Karanji.
9: From America's News Network, USA Radio News.
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0: Tony Romo pled no contest to drunk driving, admitting he has a problem with alcohol and pain pills from multiple back surgeries and trying to carry the Cowboys on his back. Taylor Swift and Travis Kelce's dog Wendy made a modeling debut, appearing in photos with Travis in a Tommy Hilfiger fall ad campaign. Lisa Kudrow says, "I will not sing Smelly Cat for Friends fans." Meanwhile, there's a three-part documentary on Matthew Perry coming out in October. Six of Ed Sheeran's crew members were hospitalized after being hit by a forklift when they were breaking down a show. None of the injuries were serious. Tennessee football team will honor Dolly Parton all season. The University of Tennessee Volunteers will wear a special orange butterfly helmet sticker with her name. Head coach Josh Heupel called her the Queen of East Tennessee. TV Tonight, second season premiere of Chad Powers. The streaming premiere of Scary Movie on Paramount Plus. Second season premiere of The Gentlemen on Netflix. Episode 7 of Stuart Fails to Save the Universe on HBO. All of the late night shows have been off this week. Here are some classic monologues from Conan and Colbert.
1: Archaeologists in Egypt have discovered a pair of socks meant to be worn with sandals from 2,000 years ago. Yeah. Scholars say it's evidence of the first German tourist.
2: There's a spiciest scandal brewing over Rome's sexy priest calendar, the Calendario Romano, which features close-ups of young, handsome men in priestly attire and has been a perennial Rome souvenir for the last two decades. It's the kind of souvenir that your mom buys as a joke and then puts up in the kitchen as a joke. Then on certain rainy mornings, you come downstairs to find she's just drinking her tea and staring at the calendar as a joke.
1: In a new interview, Miley Cyrus said she is one of the biggest feminists in the world. She said, "No one has done more than me to encourage women to lick the glass ceiling."

0: as dependable as the paper boys toss onto your front lawn. Whoops. What we're trying to say is we play the most of Wyoming's genuine country. 103.3, The Range.
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0: Queen of Memphis, Confederate Railroad, 103.3 The Range, playing your favorite country classics. Time to check voicemail. This one says, wife, no speak. All right, go.
1: I run into a buddy of mine this morning. He's usually a happy, upbeat, positive fella. I could tell he was kind of down and depressed. I said, what's wrong? He says, my wife told me she wasn't going to speak to me for a month.
0: Aww.
1: I said, oh, don't let that get you down. You know how we all say things sometimes we don't mean. He says, well, what the problem is the month is up today.
0: So she did mean it, I guess. But yeah, the month is up today. Got a parting shot before we head out. And I don't know who it is, but they talk about celebrating.
2: I had an American friend ask me if we celebrated the 4th of July in Canada. I didn't even know how to respond. I was just like, does your family celebrate my nephew's birthday? Is that...
0: I bet they do still. You know, maybe not now that we're naming lakes America and stuff, but Gary Morris headed for a heartache. I'm headed out. 103.3 The Range. I'm Gabe. Have a great day.

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2: USA Radio News. I'm John Summers. Dan Driscoll's last full day as Army Secretary was Wednesday. Driscoll wrote on X saying it's been an honor as a third-generation Army veteran to serve alongside Defense Secretary Pete Hegseth. This is Driscoll's first time speaking out after resigning. This after reported friction between Driscoll and Hegseth behind the scenes, with sources telling CBS News Driscoll brought up his concerns about the Army's transformation efforts to the Trump administration. A Republican senator called on President Trump to fire Secretary of War Pete Hegseth over what he calls inept management.
3: North Carolina lawmaker Tom Tillis stepped up his criticism of Hegseth after Army Secretary Dan Driscoll announced his resignation. That after reports of friction between Driscoll and Hegseth. He accused Hegseth of creating a leadership void at the top of our military ranks by pushing several generals from their jobs. I'm Chris Caraggio.
2: President Trump says Canada's been ripping off America for years. Wednesday, Trump was asked by reporters in the Oval Office about the ongoing trade war with our northern neighbors.
4: It's a very unfair deal. They charge tremendous tariffs to our farmers. They take advantage of our farmers. They take advantage of our tourists. They take advantage of airlines.
2: Trump gave examples of what he described as the trade imbalance and argued for the continuation of tariffs against Canada. President said Canada's the toughest country to negotiate with, including China. A Maryland man's facing federal charges for allegedly threatening to kill President Trump and harm Secret Service agents. Authorities say 53-year-old Donald Swope's accused of repeatedly posting threats against Trump on Facebook between May and July before making threats against the Secret Service in August. Feminist icon Gloria Steinem has died at the age of 92. From America's News Network, USA Radio News.
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2: Local Virginia law enforcement can continue teaming up with ICE to enforce immigration law. A federal judge stepped in this week to block new state rules just hours before a deadline which would have canceled existing jailhouse partnerships with the feds. California-based Uber's laying off 10% of its global workforce.
6: It amounts to about 3,300 employees. The layoffs do not include drivers and couriers who use the Uber platform. Uber says the move will make the company simpler and faster and allow it to invest in growth opportunities. It also says the cuts will help it consolidate management layers and trim costs and are not related to AI. About 14,600 of Uber's global workforce is based in the U.S. Most work at its headquarters and offices in San Francisco and Sunnyvale. Uber's stock went up about 2.5% after the announcement. I'm Daniel Martindale.
2: The $1.5 billion sale of Pizza Hut's complete. Kentucky-based Yum Brands announced earlier in the summer the pizza chain was being sold to the private equity firm Long Range Capital. A new study shows alcohol may increase the risk of dying from cancer. Researchers at Sylvester Comprehensive Cancer Center found annual alcohol-attributable cancer deaths spiked a little more than 11,000 in 1990 to 23,000 in 2023. One of the authors of the study notes cancer mortality has declined, but the percentage of cancer deaths proportionally attributable to alcohol doubled. I'm John Summers, USA Radio News.
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1: The Range Weather Center, we have a red flag warning in effect. Sunny this afternoon with temperatures near 80. It'll be mainly clear tonight, low 54. Friday, sunshine, high 86. Mainly clear Friday night, low 56. Saturday's going to be sunny, high 82. Plenty of sunshine Sunday, high 78. I'm meteorologist Jim Inaldi on Wyoming's Genuine Country. 103.3
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6: USA Radio News. I'm John Summers. A Republican senator called on President Trump to fire Secretary of War Pete Hegseth over what he calls inept management. Dan Driscoll's last full day as Army Secretary was Wednesday. Driscoll wrote on X saying it was an honor as a third-generation Army veteran to serve alongside Defense Secretary Pete Hegseth. President Trump says Canada has been ripping off America for years. Wednesday, Trump was asked by reporters in the Oval Office about the ongoing trade war with our northern neighbors.
7: It's a very unfair deal. They charge tremendous tariffs to our farmers. They take advantage of our farmers. They take advantage of our tourists. They take advantage of airlines.
6: A Maryland man's facing federal charges for allegedly threatening to kill President Trump and harm Secret Service agents. From America's News Network, USA Radio News.
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2: USA Radio News. I'm John Summers. Jurors are deliberating for a sixth day in the Lindsey Clancy murder trial in Massachusetts. Yesterday, the jury told the judge they were still deadlocked, leading the judge to issue them a Tui Rodriguez charge. It urges jurors to re-examine their views and consider opposing perspectives without compromising their core convictions. The order is seen as a last resort before a judge may declare a mistrial. Feminist icon Gloria Steinem has died. Steinem was considered the leader of the feminist movement. A post on her official Instagram page said this morning Steinem died Wednesday in New York City at the age of 92. President Trump says he's tired of Canada ripping off America. Wednesday, Trump was asked by reporters in the Oval Office about the ongoing trade war with our northern neighbors and gave examples of what he described as the trade imbalance. He argued for the continuation of tariffs against Canada. The president said Canada is the toughest nation to negotiate with, including China. In what it's calling a first-of-its-kind lawsuit, the Justice Department sued a Kansas school district over transgender student policies. The DOJ filed a complaint to prevent the Kansas City school district from supporting students' transitions without notifying their parents, which it said is a violation of federal law. A bleak report on hirings released.
3: Payroll processor ADP finds hiring slowed down a lot in April. The latest survey finds just 38,000 jobs were created. That's well below the 47,000 the markets predicted. It was the smallest gain since January and down from the upwardly revised 46,000 in July. Most of the growth was in healthcare, while the manufacturing sector lost 17,000 jobs. I'm Daria Albinger.
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4: This is Your Money Minute with Alan Johnson.
5: 1 minute, your money, and here's what matters. Interest rates jumped this week. The 30-year Treasury hit its highest level since 2007, nearly 20 years. And this isn't just an American story. Borrowing costs are moving higher in Europe and Japan as well. Washington stepped in and tried to push those rates back down, and it worked for about a day. And gold noticed, and gold is up roughly 10% this month. And now, here's what you and I are watching. Friday, the 28th, Federal Reserve Chairman Kevin Warsh speaks in Wyoming, less than 3 weeks before the Fed's next interest rate decision. Wall Street will be listening, so will I. I'm Alan Johnson, 40 years in finance, 28 years in precious metals.
4: 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Call Alan Johnson at 833-577-4653.
2: Another Democratic congressional member reacted with anger to a whistleblower report the Trump administration's moving forward with plans to use the U.S. Postal Service to limit mail voting.
6: We don't pay you to process the Republican agenda or to do Donald Trump's bidding.
7: Southern California Congresswoman Norma Torres tells NBC postal workers have one job.
6: We pay you to deliver the mail. That is it.
7: Torres is among Democrats, voting rights organizations, and other political groups reacting to the president's executive order regarding new rules for voting by mail. It starts this week. However, key parts of the president's directive remain blocked by a federal court order the Trump administration is appealing. I'm Sharon Reardon.
2: One person still missing after flash flood struck the Grand Canyon.
8: First responders have been scouring stretches of the Colorado River, but there's been no sign of Tim Smith of Texas. The bodies of his two friends, also from Texas, were recovered from the flood that hit the area Saturday. More than 80 people had to be rescued from floodwaters. Monica Nelson.
2: A new study shows alcohol may increase the risk of dying from cancer. Researchers at Sylvester Comprehensive Cancer Center found annual alcohol-attributable cancer deaths spiked a little more than 11,000 in 1990 to 23,000 in 2023. One of the authors of the study notes cancer mortality has declined, but the percentage of cancer deaths proportionally attributable to alcohol doubled. I'm John Summers, USA Radio News.
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10: The Range Weather Center, we have a red flag warning in effect. Sunny this afternoon with temperatures near 80. It'll be mainly clear tonight, low 54. Friday, sunshine, high 86. Mainly clear Friday night, low 56. Saturday is going to be sunny, high 82. Plenty of sunshine Sunday, high 78. I'm meteorologist Jim Inaldi on Wyoming's Genuine Country. 103.3
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6: 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The Justice Department is expanding its investigation into soaring beef prices to 8 major retailers, including Walmart, Costco, Amazon, and Kroger. The probe originally focused on the nation's 4 largest meat packers and is examining whether anti-competitive practices are contributing to higher prices for consumers. New AI camera tech coming out of Houston could help monitor natural disasters in hard-to-reach areas. Tammy Trujillo reports.
7: Rice University engineers won a federal grant this week to build smart camera systems, something they call the next generation of AI imaging. The team's pairing stripped-down sensors with generative AI to reconstruct images using considerably less data and power. Researchers plan to test the prototypes outside the lab, aiming to make low-power camera networks more practical for disaster response.
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8: This is Your Money Minute with Alan Johnson.
9: 1 minute, your money, and here's what matters. Interest rates jumped this week. The 30-year Treasury hit its highest level since 2007, nearly 20 years. And this isn't just an American story. Borrowing costs are moving higher in Europe and Japan as well. Washington stepped in and tried to push those rates back down, and it worked for about a day. And gold noticed, and gold is up roughly 10% this month. And now here's what you and I are watching. Friday, the 28th, Federal Reserve Chairman Kevin Warsh speaks in Wyoming, less than 3 weeks before the Fed's next interest rate decision. Wall Street will be listening, so will I. I'm Alan Johnson, 40 years in finance, 28 years in precious metals.
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2: USA Radio News, I'm Ron Warner. A federal judge is blocking President Trump's second attempt to restrict birthright citizenship.
3: Last month, Trump signed an executive order prohibiting citizenship to babies born in the U.S. to non-citizens. It was his second executive order to end birthright citizenship after the first one was shot down by the U.S. Supreme Court. On Wednesday, a district judge in Maryland ruled that no presidential executive order can undo what the Supreme Court has done. She also criticized Trump for trying to upend our country's long-standing tradition of birthright citizenship, a right enshrined in the 14th Amendment. I'm Michael Kastner.
2: The only U.S. oil company operating in Venezuela says it plans to double its oil production in the country over the next 5 years.
4: Chevron confirmed on Wednesday that it plans to invest another $7 billion in Venezuela, increasing its oil production to about 600,000 barrels a day. The news comes after President Trump announced a deal last week to create a business partnership that would control Venezuelan oil fields containing about 65 billion barrels of petroleum. Chevron CEO Mike Wirth said, "We are strengthening a portfolio that we believe can deliver attractive low-cost oil growth and support the U.S. energy supply." I'm Mark Mayfield.
2: Scientists say the Bay Area now has a higher chance of a major earthquake.
5: The U.S. Geological Survey redid the numbers at the request of the San Francisco Chronicle. The risk has gone up slightly. There's a 74% chance of a magnitude 6.7 or stronger quake in the next 30 years. That's up 2% from last time because stress builds when there's no big quake. The San Andreas Fault now has just over a 25% chance of a big quake. That's because big quakes happen on the San Andreas more often than any other local faults. The Haywood-Rogers Creek Fault has the highest risk at just over 34%. If both faults should break at once, it could cause a 7.4 quake. I'm Tammy Trujillo.
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2: Federal agents have removed a suspected Cuban intelligence operative who was living covertly in southern Florida.
8: 61-year-old Fernando Valdez Perez was deported back to Havana after immigration officials proved he falsified documents to live in Kendall. Authorities state his true assignment was monitoring South Florida's Cuban exile community. Natalie Rodriguez, Miami.
2: $1 coins featuring President Trump are now in circulation.
9: The U.S. Mint released the coins Wednesday, a portrait of Trump along with engravings of Liberty, In God We Trust, and 1776 through 2026 are on the head side of the coin. The tail side features the presidential seal. The coin was struck to honor America's 250th birthday. 25 coin rolls and 100 coin bags are available to purchase on the U.S. Mint's website. I'm Monica Nelson.
2: An American institution for more than two centuries is finally changing with the times. Rory O'Neill reports.
10: The Saturday Evening Post, best known for its iconic illustrations by Norman Rockwell, will stop publication of its print edition in the new year. Founded in 1821, the magazine's January issue will be its final print edition, and future issues will be online only. The publishers cited rising production costs, declining advertising revenue, and shifting reader habits. Archives of the Post, including those Rockwell images, will be preserved online. I'm Rory O'Neill.
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11: This is Denny Gillum, here to tell you about an amazing new book, The Miracle Man, written by a good friend of mine. 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
1: From the Range Weather Center for this afternoon, looking at a mostly sunny sky, high temperature to 83, southwest winds are 10 to 20 miles per hour. Tonight, a clear sky, low 54. Tomorrow, Friday, sunny, a bit breezy, warm with highs to 86. Clear for Friday night, low 56. I'm TJ Matthews on Wyoming's Genuine Country. 103.3.
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8: USA Radio News, I'm Ron Warner. President Trump says the U.S. hit Iran very hard Tuesday night.
9: It was a very heavy attack last night, and we're prepared to do another one anytime we want.
8: On Wednesday, Trump told reporters in the Oval Office that the strike took out all new equipment that they had tried to build along the Strait of Hormuz. Trump said the strikes were because Iran took a shot at us in Jordan, referencing the missiles Iran fired at a U.S. base there. Trump again urged the Iranian people to rise up against the Islamic regime, but said he understands the difficulty with thousands of Iranian protesters already killed by the regime. NASA launched a scientific balloon from Fort Sumner, New Mexico, Wednesday, reaching about 122,000 feet. The mission carried experiments developed by students, marking the 20th flight of the High Altitude Student Program, with over 1,900 students involved over the last two decades. From America's News Network, USA Radio News.
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2: USA Radio News, I'm Ron Warner. The NAACP is launching a probe into a federal plan to monitor polling places in the midterm elections. Mark Mayfield fills us in.
3: The civil rights group says the Department of Justice plans to deploy over 1,000 personnel to polling places across the U.S. this November to monitor for alleged voter fraud. The organization says it filed a Freedom of Information Act request with the department's Civil Rights Division for a list of all jurisdictions where the department plans to send monitors, training materials for monitors, qualifications needed to serve as an election monitor, and information on the department's plans to adhere to state laws restricting monitors. I'm Mark Mayfield.
2: $458,000 has been raised so far on a GoFundMe page for the family of a Bank of America vice president who was stabbed to death in Times Square this week.
4: It was Erin Piacenti's first day back to work from maternity leave when she was approached by a woman who police say randomly stabbed her while walking in Times Square Monday. Police shot and killed the suspect, who was apparently emotionally disturbed, and stabbed another person as well. The 32-year-old Chester, New Jersey native leaves behind a husband and 5-month-old daughter. Donation money from the GoFundMe will go towards supporting her daughter. In New York, I'm Scott Pringle.
2: In an era when 90% of Americans use the internet, communities on Long Island are taking steps to try to get U.S. mail service.
5: There's no snail mail in Glenwood Landing. That's a hamlet in Nassau County between Sea Cliff and Roslyn Harbor along Hempstead Harbor. Resident Jeremy Barth says decades of driving 15 minutes to the post office just to pick up his mail is decades too long. He did a one-man protest Wednesday outside that post office on behalf of the 1,400 residents of Glenwood Landing and others. The USPS says 18 Long Island communities have either no or partial home mail delivery. In New York, I'm Andrew Whitman.
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2: New York Mayor Mamdani is addressing concerns over the messaging app his administration uses to communicate with influencers.
7: The encrypted messaging app called Signal is used to share daily talking points with more than 200 creators. But the concern is whether messages that disappear are being correctly preserved under city record. Mayor Mamdani.
8: And my administration will always strive to fully comply with all legal requirements, including those that relate to the preservation of city records. And if there are any departures from what is legally required, my administration will look into it immediately and take corrective action.
7: Meanwhile, former independent mayoral candidate Jim Walden is calling for a Department of Investigation probe into the use of the Signal platform. In New York, I'm Natalie Migliori.
2: Sea lions along the California coast are getting sick from a toxin at a much higher rate than usual.
9: Experts warn this is a sign that ocean safety and seafood could be at risk for people, too.
10: When we see these upticks in responses to sick sea lions, it's really a cue for us to reach out to the California Department of Public Health so that they can reach out and begin testing things like crab and things like mussels and clams and razor clams.
9: Giancarlo Rulli with the Marine Mammal Center says the cause is domoic acid, a natural toxin that builds up in fish and shellfish, then poisons the sea lions that eat them. This year, over 106 sea lions have been rescued, more than the average for an entire year. I'm Tammy Trujillo.
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1: From the Range Weather Center for this afternoon, looking at a mostly sunny sky, high temperature to 83, southwest winds are 10 to 20 miles per hour. Tonight, a clear sky, low 54. Tomorrow, Friday, sunny, a bit breezy, warm with highs to 86. Clear for Friday night, low 56. I'm TJ Matthews on Wyoming's Genuine Country. 103.3.
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0: 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Yeah, I love a rainy
1: night. Hi, this is Dolly Parton.
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8: 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A new study is raising concerns about xylitol, a common sugar substitute found in products like chewing gum and sugar-free foods. Researchers found people with high blood pressure levels had a greater risk of heart attack, stroke, and other cardiovascular events, though the study does not prove xylitol causes those problems. The CDC has launched a new overdose prevention data channel, bringing fatal and non-fatal overdose statistics, prevention strategies, and federal resources together in one place. The move comes as provisional data shows U.S. overdose deaths continuing to decline, down 12.3% over the last year. Wildfires are fueling a debate over forest management across farm country. Agriculture groups say poor management is contributing to larger, more destructive fires as the Forest Service considers lifting restrictions on management activities across more than 44 million acres of national forest. From America's News Network, USA Radio News.
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2: USA Radio News, I'm Ron Warner. Hurricane Marie is now a Category 1 storm.
3: It's building off the Baja coast with maximum sustained winds of about 80 miles per hour. It could reach Category 2 status later today. Sustained winds are expected to reach about 105 miles per hour before it weakens back to a tropical storm. If it moves northwest, it'll bring significant impacts to Southern California this weekend. That could mean heavy rain, strong winds, large waves, rip currents, and coastal flooding. However, most prediction models show Marie staying over the Pacific. The National Weather Service does not expect the storm to make landfall in Southern California, but its path remains uncertain. I'm Mark Niefield.
2: A federal judge is blocking the EPA from sending California state rules on vehicle emissions to Capitol Hill for possible repeal.
4: California standards on vehicle emissions are more strict than federal laws after the state was granted waivers during previous Democratic administrations. In June, the EPA said the waivers granted to California should have been sent to Congress first, which can repeal them by a simple majority vote. On Wednesday, a federal judge in Washington said Congress can repeal regulations but not waivers and called the EPA move gamesmanship that undermines honest compliance with the law. I'm Tammy Trujillo.
2: The Big Apple loved Dolly Parton, and it's about to honor her with her very own day.
5: Working 9 to 5.
6: Get your rhinestones ready, Manhattan. The borough is celebrating Dolly Day on September 25th or 925 if you do the numerical date thing. Borough President Brad Hoylman Siegel says Manhattan will set aside the day to remember the good things Parton did throughout her career besides just entertain us, like founding the Imagination Library, which donated books to students around the world, public health advocacy during the pandemic, and standing up for the LGBTQ community. Officials say while Parton may not have been from New York, she embodied everything great about it. In New York, I'm Daria Albinger.
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2: Colorado Attorney General Phil Weiser is suing the Trump administration over gender-affirming health care for transgender youth.
9: Weiser is joining 19 other states, the District of Columbia, and the governor of Pennsylvania in a lawsuit challenging the Trump administration's attempt to block states from using federal Medicaid funds to pay for gender-affirming care for low-income minors and young adults. The attorneys general argue the rule would set an unlawful precedent by allowing the executive branch, without congressional approval, to override medical decisions made by healthcare professionals simply because they rely on Medicaid. Weiser says the rule is unlawful because it interferes with Colorado's authority to provide health care to its residents. I'm Carrie Mack.
2: The roads and airports are expected to be busy today with folks traveling for Labor Day weekend.
10: The FAA says this will be the busiest Labor Day holiday weekend in 15 years. Alan Twigg is with United Airlines.
11: In front of the Labor Day weekend, we're going to have about 600,000 passengers travel through the Newark airport.
10: Port Authority says a little over 6 million travelers will use its airports and vehicle crossings during the holiday weekend period. And get ready to pay more at the pump if you're driving. AAA says in New Jersey, the average for a gallon of regular is up 20 cents in just 1 week. In New York State, it's up 11 cents in a week. AAA says the best time to travel to try and avoid traffic is in the morning over the next few days. In New York, I'm Scott Pringle.
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12: 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I just want to warn you, traffic is tough out there.
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1: From the Range Weather Center for this afternoon, looking at a mostly sunny sky, high temperature to 83, southwest winds are 10 to 20 miles per hour. Tonight, a clear sky, low 54. Tomorrow, Friday, sunny, a bit breezy, warm with highs to 86. Clear for Friday night, low 56. I'm TJ Matthews on Wyoming's Genuine Country.

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7: 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Delta Flight 1208 returned to Minneapolis-St. Paul shortly after takeoff Monday after a pilot experienced a medical emergency. The Boeing 757 was carrying 178 passengers and 7 crew members. The plane landed safely and a replacement crew continued to Orlando. The FAA is investigating. A key figure in the women's rights movement has died. Daria Albringer has more on her life and impact.
8: Gloria Steinem was considered by many to be the face of the second wave of the feminist movement. Born in New York City, she dedicated her life to women's rights. Steinem was known for her writing and speaking and helped to create several influential organizations, including the Women's Action Alliance. She was also the co-founder of Ms. Magazine. Steinem remained active in her causes well into her 80s, almost always wearing her trademark aviator glasses. She was 92.
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0: as dependable as the paper boys toss onto your front lawn. Whoops. 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
2: USA Radio News, I'm Ron Warner. California may soon ban kids under 16 from using social media apps with features that keep them scrolling. Tammy Trujillo has the details.
3: Lawmakers have approved AB 1709, a bill targeting features like infinite scroll and autoplay. Supporters say these features can make social media addictive for kids. The ACLU opposes the bill, saying it could keep most teens off major social media platforms. The bill now goes to Governor Newsom, who has until the end of September to decide whether to sign it into law.
2: A new study says alcohol may increase the risk of dying from cancer.
4: Researchers at Sylvester Comprehensive Cancer Center say annual alcohol-attributable cancer deaths rose from just over 11,000 in 1990 to 23,000 in 2023. One study author says overall cancer deaths have declined, but the share linked to alcohol has doubled. The researcher also notes that alcohol-related cancer risk affects people across all groups. Federal guidance once recommended no more than two drinks a day for men and one for women, but updated guidance issued in January removed those limits, instead advising consume less alcohol for better overall health. I'm Michael Kastner.
5: How'd you do? I see you've met my faithful hand in hand. He's just a little brought down because when you knocked, he thought you were the candy man.
2: Actor Tim Curry's death certificate shows he died of coronary artery disease.
6: The news site People obtained documents from the Los Angeles County Department of Public Health that reveal a history of stroke and kidney cancer were among the contributing factors. However, those ailments didn't result in the underlying cause of death. The actor, who had roles in the Rocky Horror Picture Show and Clue, died August the 25th at his home at the age of 80. I'm Mark Mayfield.
2: From America's News Network, USA Radio News.
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2: New Jersey Democrats are revolting over the state attorney general's efforts to stop the Paramount Warner merger, Sarah Lee Kessler reports.
8: Hudson County's elected officials are urging New Jersey Attorney General Jennifer Davenport to pull out of a lawsuit to prevent a merger between Paramount Skydance and Warner Brothers Discovery. They said in a New Jersey Globe op-ed, they're concerned it could cost Bayonne the $1.2 billion film studio Paramount plans to build in the city. It's called 1888 Studios and is expected to generate hundreds of permanent jobs. Davenport hasn't commented, but Governor Mikey Sherrill told Fox News Digital, "We're excited to welcome Paramount to Hudson County because film is in New Jersey's DNA."
2: More than 40 locally acquired cases of dengue fever have been confirmed in Florida this year. Karen Curtis reports on the spike.
9: Dengue fever is spread by infected mosquitoes, and in Florida there are two types. Both have black and white striped legs. FIU infectious diseases expert Dr. Eileen Marty says our recent hot weather has accelerated breeding.
10: It has been so warm and so welcoming to mosquitoes, which means you get a lot more mosquitoes. Also, at those temperatures, they bite more because they're hungrier and they're thirstier.
9: She says dengue symptoms are similar to the flu and are rarely deadly. There are more than 100 cases in Florida connected to international travel. Use insect repellent for prevention. Karen Curtis, Miami.
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1: From the Range Weather Center for this afternoon, looking at a mostly sunny sky, high temperature to 83, southwest winds are 10 to 20 miles per hour. Tonight, a clear sky, low 54. Tomorrow, Friday, sunny, a bit breezy, warm with highs to 86. Clear for Friday night, low 56. I'm TJ Matthews on Wyoming's Genuine Country. 103.3.
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5: USA Radio News, I'm Ron Warner. At least two victims are dead after several people were shot in a downtown Minneapolis apartment high-rise. Mark Mayfield reports.
6: Interim Minneapolis Chief of Police Bill Peterson says the suspected shooter is also dead, but it's unclear how he died. Six people were injured, including three police officers who responded to the scene. Two of those officers were shot and are recovering. FBI Director Kash Patel says the FBI is responding to the shooting.
5: Police are investigating a stabbing that took place inside a Manhattan McDonald's this morning.
7: It happened just after 2:45 a.m. in a 24-hour McDonald's at 724 Broadway in NoHo. A 23-year-old man was knifed in the back. He's in stable condition. No word yet on whether it was a random incident or whether the victim knew his attacker. Police are searching for a suspect. I'm Sarah Lee Kessler.
5: From America's News Network, USA Radio News.
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2: USA Radio News, I'm Ron Warner. President Trump says the U.S. hit Iran very hard Tuesday night.
3: It was a very heavy attack last night, and we're prepared to do another one anytime we want.
2: On Wednesday, Trump told reporters in the Oval Office that the strikes took out all new equipment that they had tried to build along the Strait of Hormuz. Trump said the strikes were because Iran took a shot at us in Jordan, referencing the missiles Iran fired at a U.S. base there. Trump again urged the Iranian people to rise up against the Islamic regime, but said he understands the difficulty with thousands of Iranian protesters already killed by the regime. A California man is now the ninth person charged in an alleged plot to attack the UFC event at the White House.
4: 38-year-old Christopher Perry of Rockland in Placer County was indicted for illegally having guns and destroying records during a federal investigation. Investigators say Perry was part of a group that used an encrypted app to discuss attacks at the White House and other California targets, including tech companies and data centers. Perry called himself a career criminal and said he was armed, even though he's not allowed to have guns because of previous felony convictions. I'm Tammy Trujillo.
2: President Trump says he's happy Prince Harry and Meghan Markle left the U.S. and returned to the U.K.
5: Trump spoke to reporters on Wednesday.
3: I thought they treated the royal family with great disrespect. I didn't like it.
5: While asked about their recent departure, the president said in the Oval Office on Wednesday that he was happy about it, adding he was not a fan. Trump went on to say that if he was the royal family, he would not have taken them back, singling out Markle. Trump said he didn't like the way she acted and she was terribly disrespectful to the Queen and to King Charles. I'm Mark Mayfield.
2: NASA launched a scientific balloon from Fort Sumner, New Mexico, Wednesday, reaching about 122,000 feet. The mission carried experiments developed by students, marking the 20th flight of the high-altitude student program, with over 1,900 students involved over the last two decades. From America's News Network, USA Radio News.
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2: Federal agents have removed a suspected Cuban intelligence operative who was living covertly in southern Florida.
7: 61-year-old Fernando Valdez Perez was deported back to Havana after immigration officials proved he falsified documents to live in Kendall. Authorities state his true assignment was monitoring South Florida's Cuban exile community. Natalie Rodriguez, Miami.
2: New York City officials are expected to announce an AI ban in schools for some of its youngest students. Natalie Migliori reports.
8: The reported ban would not only restrict the use of AI for at least 1 year, but it would also put a cap on screen time. Mayor Mamdani has said AI-powered early education is not inevitable, while the school's chancellor says guardrails will protect human connection and creativity that helps children grow. However, teachers will still be able to use AI for things like making lesson plans, but not for grading.
2: There is broad bipartisan agreement on one big political issue, and that may not be a good thing. Rory O'Neill reports.
9: A record high 89% of Americans agree corruption in the U.S. is widespread. That number is up 10 percentage points over last year's Gallup survey. 91% of Democrats and 90% of independents say corruption is widespread. 83% of Republicans say the same. In other advanced economies, on average, about 60% of people say their country has widespread corruption.
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10: From the Range Weather Center for this afternoon, looking at a mostly sunny sky, high temperature to 83, southwest winds are 10 to 20 miles per hour. Tonight, a clear sky, low 54. Tomorrow, Friday, sunny, a bit breezy, warm with highs to 86. Clear for Friday night, low 56. I'm TJ Matthews on Wyoming's Genuine Country. 103.3.
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10: USA Radio News, I'm Ron Warner. Sailors and Marines on board the USS Abraham Lincoln are now off the ship in Thailand. Courtney Kayubi reports from Thailand, where she says the Lincoln looks a bit worse for her wear.
11: You can see rust, you can see dirt. But we had a chance to speak with the ship's commanding officer, and he said, look, they simply didn't have a chance to go in for a port call and get some of the basic maintenance. He said he's pretty excited about being here in Thailand and about potential other port visits going forward where they may have a chance to address some of those concerns.
10: Before crew members disembarked, a commanding officer could be heard saying over the loudspeaker, please be on your best behavior. A U.S. military official said each service member will get 3 days liberty and 1 day off duty aboard ship. Officials in Pattaya, Thailand, say the visit is expected to inject about $3 million into the local economy. From America's News Network, USA Radio News.
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0: This is Genuine Country for the Bighorn Basin. Yeah, I love a rainy
1: night. 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
2: USA Radio News, I'm Ron Warner. A Maryland man is facing federal charges for allegedly threatening to kill President Trump and harm Secret Service agents. Tammy Trujillo reports.
3: Authorities say 53-year-old Donald Swope's accused of repeatedly posting threats against Trump on Facebook between May and July before making threats against the Secret Service in August. Prosecutors say the case is part of a nationwide White House initiative targeting political violence. Swope is charged with threatening the president, interstate communication containing a threat to harm, and threatening or injuring a federal official's family member.
2: $458,000 has been raised so far on a GoFundMe page for the family of a Bank of America vice president who was stabbed to death in Times Square this week.
4: It was Erin Piacenti's first day back to work from maternity leave when she was approached by a woman who police say randomly stabbed her while walking in Times Square Monday. Police shot and killed the suspect, who was apparently emotionally disturbed, and stabbed another person as well. The 32-year-old Chester, New Jersey native leaves behind a husband and 5-month-old daughter. Donation money from the GoFundMe will go towards supporting her daughter. In New York, I'm Scott Pringle.
2: New Yorkers are reacting as New York public schools ban its youngest students from using AI in the classroom.
5: The restrictions will be implemented at the start of the school year, with kids in kindergarten through 8th grade not allowed to learn with AI.
6: I think that's honestly a smart idea, because I think that, like, during our most formative years, using AI is probably when it's most damaging.
7: The thing is, if you ban something, it's going to make somebody want it even more.
8: They need to find out what's going on with their own brain and not artificial intelligence, because they're going to be vegetables. They don't even know how to tell time anymore.
5: High schoolers will be introduced to 5 vetted AI softwares in preparation for college, while teachers will be allowed to use the tech for lesson planning, but not for grading. In New York, I'm Natalie Migliori.
2: From America's News Network, USA Radio News.
9: This is Your Money Minute with Alan Johnson.
10: 1 minute, your money, and here's what matters. Interest rates jumped this week. The 30-year Treasury hit its highest level since 2007, nearly 20 years. And this isn't just an American story. Borrowing costs are moving higher in Europe and Japan as well. Washington stepped in and tried to push those rates back down, and it worked for about a day. And gold noticed, and gold is up roughly 10% this month. And now here's what you and I are watching. Friday, the 28th, Federal Reserve Chairman Kevin Warsh speaks in Wyoming, less than 3 weeks before the Fed's next interest rate decision. Wall Street will be listening, so will I. I'm Alan Johnson, 40 years in finance, 28 years in precious metals.
9: Your Money Minute is presented by Heritage Gold Partners. Call Alan Johnson at 833-577-4653.
2: A San Diego treatment center is facing a lawsuit tied to the deadly mosque shooting in Claremont that killed 3 men in May.
11: According to the suit, Caleb Vasquez's parents say staff at Park Mental Health Treatment in Normal Heights failed to act after the FBI warned of his dark web discussions about school shootings and suicide, and after Vasquez disappeared from the facility the night before the attack. The lawsuit names negligence, wrongful death, medical malpractice, and dependent adult abuse, while the center's attorney says many of the claims are inaccurate and argues staff had no power to stop what happened. The case comes as prosecutors in North Carolina have charged a 17-year-old girl with helping the two San Diego teens spread their manifesto and live stream, and the civil lawsuit is now moving through San Diego Superior Court. I'm John Fink.
2: Dwayne Keith D. Davis is adamant about appealing his conviction following the Tupac murder trial.
12: You don't know me, I've been stressing in the spotlight. I want the fame, but the industry's a lot like...
13: A jury in Las Vegas found the 63-year-old former gang member guilty of first-degree murder with the use of a deadly weapon following closing arguments on Monday. The jury took 90 minutes to deliberate the verdict, but it only took seconds for Davis to announce his plans to appeal the ruling. The trial lasted for 10 days and featured testimony from 27 witnesses. Prosecutors argue that Davis obtained a gun and orchestrated the violent shooting of Shakur and Marion Shug Knight after the rapper fought with Davis' nephew, Orlando Anderson, at the MGM Grand on the night of September the 7th, 1996. I'm Mark Mayfield.
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15: From the Range Weather Center for this afternoon, looking at a mostly sunny sky, high temperature to 83, southwest winds are 10 to 20 miles per hour. Tonight, a clear sky, low 54. Tomorrow, Friday, sunny, a bit breezy, warm with highs to 86. Clear for Friday night, low 56. I'm TJ Matthews on Wyoming's Genuine Country. 103.3.
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7: 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The Justice Department is expanding its investigation into soaring beef prices to 8 major retailers, including Walmart, Costco, Amazon, and Kroger. The probe originally focused on the nation's 4 largest meat packers and is examining whether anti-competitive practices are contributing to higher prices for consumers. New AI camera tech coming out of Houston could help monitor natural disasters in hard-to-reach areas. Tammy Trujillo reports.
8: Rice University engineers won a federal grant this week to build smart camera systems, something they call the next generation of AI imaging. The team's pairing stripped-down sensors with generative AI to reconstruct images using considerably less data and power. Researchers plan to test the prototypes outside the lab, aiming to make low-power camera networks more practical for disaster response.
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10: 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And this isn't just an American story. 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Washington stepped in and tried to push those rates back down, and it worked for about a day. And gold noticed, and gold is up roughly 10% this month. 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
2: USA Radio News, I'm Ron Warner. President Trump says the U.S. hit Iran very hard Tuesday night.
3: It was a very heavy attack last night, and we're prepared to do another one anytime we want.
2: On Wednesday, Trump told reporters in the Oval Office that the strikes took out all new equipment that they had tried to build along the Strait of Hormuz. Trump said the strikes were because Iran took a shot at us in Jordan, referencing the missiles Iran fired at a U.S. base there. Trump again urged the Iranian people to rise up against the Islamic regime, but said he understands the difficulty with thousands of Iranian protesters already killed by the regime. Sailors and Marines on board the USS Abraham Lincoln are now off the ship in Thailand. Courtney Kayubi reports from Thailand, where she says the Lincoln looks a bit worse for her wear.
4: You can see rust, you can see dirt. But we had a chance to speak with the ship's commanding officer, and he said, look, they simply didn't have a chance to go in for a port call and get some of the basic maintenance. He said he's pretty excited about being here in Thailand and about potential other port visits going forward where they may have a chance to address some of those concerns.
2: Before crew members disembarked, a commanding officer could be heard saying over the loudspeaker, please be on your best behavior. A U.S. military official said each service member will get 3 days liberty and 1 day off duty aboard ship. Officials in Pattaya, Thailand, say the visit is expected to inject about $3 million into the local economy. President Trump has signed a stopgap funding bill that will temporarily prevent a shutdown and keep the government open through December 11th. Mark Mayfield with details.
5: The measure, which funds federal agencies through the midterms and into early December, cleared the Senate 90-6 and the House 370-48, a strong showing of bipartisan urgency weeks ahead of the September the 30th deadline. The new timeline sets up another year-end fight, echoing the holiday season scramble 2 years ago, when lawmakers finalized agency funding just days before Christmas.
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2: New Jersey Democrats are revolting over the state attorney general's efforts to stop the Paramount Warner merger, Sarah Lee Kessler reports.
8: Hudson County's elected officials are urging New Jersey Attorney General Jennifer Davenport to pull out of a lawsuit to prevent a merger between Paramount Skydance and Warner Brothers Discovery. They said in a New Jersey Globe op-ed, they're concerned it could cost Bayonne the $1.2 billion film studio Paramount plans to build in the city. It's called 1888 Studios and is expected to generate hundreds of permanent jobs. Davenport hasn't commented, but Governor Mikey Sherrill told Fox News Digital, we're excited to welcome Paramount to Hudson County because film is in New Jersey's DNA.
9: How'd you do, I? See, you've met my faithful hand in hand. He's just a little brought down because when you knocked, he thought you were the candy man.
2: Actor Tim Curry's death certificate shows he died of coronary artery disease.
5: The news site People obtained documents from the Los Angeles County Department of Public Health that reveal a history of stroke and kidney cancer were among the contributing factors. However, those ailments didn't result in the underlying cause of death. The actor, who had roles in the Rocky Horror Picture Show and Clue, died August the 25th at his home at the age of 80. I'm Mark Mayfield.
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1: From the Range Weather Center for this afternoon, looking at a mostly sunny sky, high temperature to 83, southwest winds are 10 to 20 miles per hour. Tonight, a clear sky, low 54. Tomorrow, Friday, sunny, a bit breezy, warm with highs to 86. Clear for Friday night, low 56. I'm TJ Matthews on Wyoming's Genuine Country. 103.3.
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0: as dependable as the paper boys toss onto your front lawn. 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
7: USA Radio News, I'm Anthony Lucero. Vice President J.D. Vance says the United States will not negotiate with Iran while Tehran continues attacking commercial ships in the Strait of Hormuz. Vance also declined to call the conflict a war or give a timetable for the end. The fighting has pushed oil prices higher. Fox News is parting ways with Maria Bartiromo.
8: A spokesperson said in a statement that Fox thanks Maria for her work over the past 12 and a half years and wished her well, but did not elaborate further. Bartiromo has been Fox Business Network's global markets editor since joining in 2014. She hosted Mornings with Maria and Maria Bartiromo's Wall Street on Fox Business while also anchoring Sunday Morning Futures, a business-focused show on Fox News Channel. Bartiromo joined Fox from CNBC, where she hosted one of the network's highest-profile programs, Closing Bell, and was the first person to report live from the floor of the New York Stock Exchange. Her departure is effective today. I'm Chris Caraggio.
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2: 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Vice President J.D. Vance led today's White House briefing and provided an update on the ongoing conflict with Iran.
3: I wouldn't call it a war. Right now, there is no active shooting. I recognize there have been places where this has flared up. But when you ask, when will this end, you're asking me a question like, when will the Iranians stop shooting at ships?
2: Vance says the U.S. has reopened the Strait of Hormuz despite Iranian attacks on commercial ships. A federal judge in Maryland has blocked President Trump's latest executive order restricting birthright citizenship. Judge Deborah Boardman says the order is likely unconstitutional, citing a Supreme Court ruling that children covered by the case are citizens at birth. The injunction blocks enforcement while the lawsuit continues. President Trump has signed a stopgap funding bill that will temporarily prevent a shutdown and keeps the government open through December 11th.
4: The measure, which funds federal agencies through the midterms and into early December, cleared the Senate 90-6 and the House 370-48, a strong showing of bipartisan urgency weeks ahead of the September the 30th deadline. The new timeline sets up another year-end fight, echoing the holiday season scramble 2 years ago, when lawmakers finalized agency funding just days before Christmas. I'm Mark Mayfield.
2: The jury in the Lindsey Clancy trial remained deadlock after 6 days of deliberations. One juror has been accused of refusing to follow the judge's instructions on reasonable doubt, prompting defense attorney Kevin Reddington to seek that juror's removal.
5: The court has an instruction from the foreperson of that juror that's been working for a week now, saying that there's one juror who refuses to listen to the law that you've given him or her on reasonable doubt.
2: The judge instead sent the jury back to deliberate.
6: At the closing bell, the Dow Jones Industrial Average added 624 points, the S&P 500 gained 81 points, and the NASDAQ rising 366 points. I'm Jonathan O'Halloran.
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8: Democrats, Republicans, and Independents can take back our country.
2: Kansas Democrats are hoping megachurch pastor Adam Hamilton can break the party's nearly century-long losing streak in Senate races. Hamilton is the Democratic nominee and challenges Republican Senator Roger Marshall while pitching himself as a centrist focused on unity, decency, and affordability. A bill to let California car insurers track drivers for possible lower rates has failed.
9: The bill was stopped after opposition from consumer and privacy groups. The Consumer Driving Data Protection Act would have allowed insurers to use technology to track driving habits, like speed and braking, to set rates. Right now, rates are based on DMV records and a point